LMA 100 right here on 93.9 WKYS. Now look, man, I done told you, if you want a pair of tickets to go see Lo Shimmy, you gotta tell me all five songs. Here goes song number two, is Trim Coconut Water. I need some.

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0: you. What's your name?
1: My name is Genesis.
0: You said Genesis? Like in the Bible?
1: Yes.
0: Okay, so this is the beginning and the end. All right, so Genesis, is you going to be at the concert to go see Lo Shimmy?
1: I hope so.
0: All right, all you got to do is tell me all five songs. Genesis, let's take it from the beginning.
1: Oh, it's okay. Next time.
0: You don't know all five songs?
1: I was not listening all the way.
0: Damn, Genesis. Oh,
1: this
0: this look like the end for you. I'll holler at you later. KYS, hello.
2: I will use KYS.
0: Beautiful. What's your name, baby?
2: Anna.
0: Where you calling me from?
2: Virginia.
0: Okay, shout out to everybody in VA. VA been winning these Lo Shimmy tickets. All right, Slim. So if you try to go see Lo Shimmy, you got to tell me all five songs, and I got five on the countdown. Let's start from the beginning.
2: Okay, first one, Honey by LA.
0: Okay, there we go.
2: Coconut Water by Trim.
0: Okay, that's two for
2: Good
0: two.
2: Good Blurs by Baby Kiss.
0: Three for three.

0: Ride is going down August 9th in Silver Spring at the Fillmore. Now, it is a pair of tickets. And if you know anything about Talk to Dre, man, I be a little messy on this radio. So I got to know who you bringing with you. You got a little plus one, a little sniggy lane.
1: I bring my best friend.
0: Okay. All right, ain't nothing wrong with that. It's a best friend party. You cannot get in. Let me hold on 1 second for me, okay?
1: All righty.
0: Now, shout out to my girl, Anna. She is going to be in the building to go see Lo Shimmy live.

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1: Let's get the party started. 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That's when I knew that your heart was scarring. 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
1: So imagine being at the airport, friend, and you look beside you and you see Rick Ross. I mean, the first thing I would have did was be like, huh? Then I would have probably had a conversation with him. But apparently everybody is not like me, friend. The internet was clowning him for flying commercial, but Rosé said he actually chose to fly commercial.
2: I chose to fly commercial to Colombia to go party with Trick Daddy. For the ones who want to know where my jet at, I obviously didn't get the memo. It's being updated with Starlink. You know what Starlink is? Yeah, that's the $500,000 Wi-Fi. Yeah, that's where my jet at. And I chose to fly commercial to Colombia to go party with Trick Daddy and ball greasy at the Escape the States. But don't y'all ever look down on no young hustlers if they walking, if they riding a bicycle, if they riding on the train. Don't you ever look down on no young hustlers going to get some money.
1: Yeah, I heard that. Don't you ever look down on anybody. Listen, meanwhile, the internet is still talking about that fight that went down in Baltimore at Summer Walker's show earlier this week. Shout out to all of our winners, by the way. But did you see it up close, friend? I want to know what happened. Summer Walker even had to stop the show.
3: Oh, hell no, they fight. How the hell? How do y'all start fighting to this song? This is a nice song. Who does that?
1: Who does that is right. I heard that Summer wants whoever has the video to send it to her. And you know, she don't got no damn songs that require y'all to do all of that. Embarrassing yourselves all on the gram and stuff. But look, but for real though, tell me what happened. I'm nosy. At Lady Reds on the gram. That's LadyReDDZZ. And get the rest of Reds Rundown on KYSDC.com.
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93.9 WKYS, home of the morning hustle, giving you the most hip-hop and R&B in the DMV. Talking to Trey and clap it up for my guy DJ Schemes. Hold on, I said clap it up for my guy DJ Schemes. There we go. Now look, man, we got to clap it up for the New York Knicks as well, man. Now, if you don't know, Schemes is a huge New York Knicks fan. Shout out to all my chopped cheese eaters out there in the DMV, man. Last night, I had the pleasure of watching the game live with you guys here on the air, man. And I got to say, that's got to be the greatest basketball game I've ever watched. Might be the greatest sporting event that I have watched live from.

And for Wemby and the Spurs, nasty work. De'Aaron Fox, put that man in witness protection ASAP, because that man, he might not make it out of Texas, though.

0: one time. And I feel bad for somebody's daughter from New York, okay? Somebody's going to have a daughter this year or in the next 9 months, and they're going to name that kid Anna Nobi, all right? That's my OG Anna Nobi that got the tip in, man. If you ain't know, now you know. But look, man, we still live, 93.9 WKYS. Talk to Trey, DJ Schemes. We coming back in Fire Slam.
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27: 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Eric Bellinger is going to be with us right here in the studio.
28: 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Eric Bellinger is the title of the damn album, too. 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

I just messed up the whole program. Beat it off the wall, knock it down, get nasty on cam. You know I love her right, all night, all right. Turn off the lights and beat it like a mic. Tell her don't run.

You may think you know McDonald's drinks, but you don't know them like this. 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

0: 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And go ahead and clap it up for my guy, DJ Schemes, coming through and doing what he does absolutely best, man. I appreciate you, as always, man. Shout out to everybody that's outside riding around on 95 right now. Wherever you're going, I hope you get there safe. And I hope you stay locked in with us, man, because I got a big interview coming up next, okay? My guy, my cousin, my distant cousin, my bounce beat cousin, DJ Nomi. Yes, the one and only. He will be coming up here, and we're going to have a little conversation about 50 years of go-go, 25 years of bounce beat, and why those are apparently two different things, man. We're going to get into this conversation, so don't you go nowhere. It's 93.9 WKYS. 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
1: I am Sorrell Jones Cooper. 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
2: 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I want it to be a movement, and we want Peel House to become a household name.
1: Yeah, we want to leave an imprint that is larger than our 1,900 square feet on Capitol Hill. We really want to be involved in advocacy and larger actions that impact our community.
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2: 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Like, ain't even like that. Ain't no mama white.

0: 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Get out my face right here on 93.9 WKYS. Brand new music, man. Make sure you go stream that off of Latto's new album, man. You know, I haven't got a chance to listen to it because, you know, I've been rocking with this DaBaby drum right here. You hear me? This is one of my favorite songs. Pop that thing.
1: Let's go.
2: 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Mm-hmm. 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

0: secrets I know got you stressed. Will I take those to my death? Haven't decided just yet. Yeah. 40 was such a bang. All of my ops, they dead. Please don't put me to the test. They trying to get back on the net. I'm trying to get back in the flesh. Yeah.
1: Trey on the air, shebang. That's Drizzy Drake right there, fresh off that Iceman album. 4 weeks at number one, man. That's Shebang, my personal favorite song on the album, man. You heard it here first on 93.9. WKYS, home of the morning hustle, giving you the most hip-hop and R&B in the DMV. Talk to Trey on your radio, man. And I got a special guest with me, man. Look, my boy DJ Nomi, man. Clap it up for Nomi one time. For those of you who don't know me, look, he is the inspiration behind one of the biggest go-go songs of all time. I think we all know how that go. Know me! And look, man, we had a quick conversation about the Roots Picnic a few weeks ago, man, celebrating 50 years of go-go, and they did not include Bounce Beat. Now, the Bounce Beat community has, you know, created a conversation around this, and I wanted to get his thoughts on it. Here's what he had to say.
2: I believe that it's just people fear what they don't understand. Traditional go-go has been in the safe zone, Foster Congos, and many bands cover songs and things of that nature. So it's a way that people pretty much ease into go-go. Mm-hmm. Versus Bounce Beat, I guess we could be a little bit more aggressive, a little bit more present in the moment, a little bit more...
1: It's different. It is different.
2: I would like to compare it to heavy metal a little bit.
1: Okay, yeah. Absolutely. Absolutely. Yeah, so I say that a lot.
2: I believe that it's no different than when they had the concerts with the mosh pits. People feel what they don't understand. Mm-hmm. So I believe a lot of people, they live within the rules and guidelines for them to even be a part of this show. And a lot of people just stay in a safe haven, and they're afraid to maybe stand on what is right. Mm-hmm. Versus maybe getting kicked off the show and losing their spot. So people are, we don't have no full-time leaders in it, you know what I mean? People mm-hmm. going to do what they got to do to protect theirs, and I understand that. So I just think that Bounce Beat, you know what I mean, we got to put our money where our mouth is. We got to raise our own money and just, mm-hmm. you know what I mean, we can't really look for the next handout. It's just one of them things where I understand the feeling, and yes, I do feel as though we wanted to be a part of it, but I didn't make my name on any handouts. I made my name on creating my own opportunity, so I think it's mm-hmm. about just us creating opportunities on follows my timeline, my algorithm. If I see things I don't like, I unfollow it. So sometimes when you pay too much attention on the negative, it clouds your judgment. Absolutely. It clouds your mind, man. So I like to stay within that creative pocket, and you know what I mean, I do love the unity, and I'm all for the unity, but I'm just saying, as far as what fuels the good music to keep releasing, it's going to be based on feeling counted out, feeling left out. That's what fuels the original new hits, I feel like. So okay. it's a bad thing to have a good outcome, I feel like.
1: Man, clap it up for my boy Nomi one time. Look, man, we're going to continue this conversation when I come back. It's 93.9 WKYS Talk to Trey, DJ Nomi.
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1: Of the breakdown or the pocket generation of Go-Go for not bringing them up and including them and doing whatever they can to include them in the 50 year of Go-Go celebration. And here's what Nomi had to say about that.
2: I believe that the old heads, you know, they got it out the mud. They popped their trunk and sold their CDs. Some of them sold theirs on vinyl. Some of them sold them on 8-track cassettes. They got a story and I respect it, but it's nothing in black. Go-Go really has no rules. It's nothing in black and white that says you have to help the younger generation. Yes, mm-hmm. That's a subgenre, but the thing is, everyone pretty much is independent artists for the most part. You got this band might be signed to this label or this distribution or however it works, but and more so I don't consider even the people at the top the gatekeepers. I just think that people like Jay-Z, they built their opportunities off of being counted out and feeling like nobody was signing them. So you got to turn yourself up, I feel like, man. I think there's nothing wrong with turning yourself up.
3: Yeah.
2: But these social media and these platforms, I feel like the options are limitless. You got places like Rolling Loud. You got different festivals where they will include bounce beat. Shout out to my man for real. He did this something in the water. It did include bounce beat. You know what I mean? I'm not going to just pick on the Roots Picnic. Yes, that's an opportunity. We celebrate that milestone. But the year's only at the halfway mark, man. We got 6 more months to make more milestones and put our imprint on what we think 25 years of bounce beat should be or 50 years of go-go should be.
1: Man, clap it up for my boy, DJ Nomi, man. I love his approach to this conversation because, you know, I do understand both sides of this thing, man. I understand, you know, the bounce beat community has been carrying go-go for the past 25 years, man. My first experience with go-go was with bounce beat go-go. So, you know, I feel like I'm a part of the community and I feel like they should also be celebrated in the 50 years of go-go. But like my man Nomi said, our hair gonna turn gray one day too. Mine's turning gray already and I don't like that. So that means we're gonna have a chance to receive our flowers as well. Everybody in the Bounce Beat community, all of the bands, TCB, Reaction, you know what I'm saying, XIB, ABM, every last one of y'all, New Impressions, all of the bands, Drama Squad, the Mid Majors, all of them, man. Y'all are gonna get your time to shine. Just keep grinding. Your time is coming, man. And I appreciate everything that you do for Go-Go and the DMV overall. Clap it up for my guy DJ Nomi one time. And make sure you follow him on the gram. That's Nomi Movement. N-O-M-E-E Movement on the gram. And follow everything that he got going on, man.

0: Next, I got some Dave and Tim's, some Juvie and Meg. So keep it right here. It's KYS, baby.
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2: I heard what you said through the grapevine. 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

grapevine. 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

0: 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It's 93.9 WKYS. It's Talk to Trey on your radio on this Thursday. 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

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About to get up off your radio, man, but before I do, let me leave you with this quick self-love note, okay? Now, life, you know, it has a funny way of testing people, right? Right before the breakthrough, sometimes it feels like every door is locked, every plan falls apart, and every step forward comes with two steps back. But let me tell you, don't let a rough chapter convince you that it's a bad story. Let me say that again. Don't let a rough chapter convince you that it's a bad story. The strongest version of you isn't built when everything is easy, all right? It's built in the moments when you wanted to quit and you didn't. It's built when you got disappointed and you still showed up. It's built when you got told no and kept working like your yes was already on the way, alright? Now, whatever adversity you're facing right now, remember this. You've already survived things you once thought would break you. Keep going, keep believing, keep betting on yourself. And what I always say, the power of not giving up is real, baby. Now, look, man, I appreciate my boy DJ Skeens for coming.

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1: 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We got guests. Eric Bellinger is going to be with us right here in the studio.
2: 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Songwriter, brand new album coming, okay? Eric Bellinger is the title of the damn album, too. Did you know that?
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0: 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Mr. Hem.
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0: At the house with it, watching sinners.
1: Who you with?
0: On the couch with my favorite sinner. 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
1: 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We got guests. Eric Bellinger's going to be with us right here in the studio.
2: 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Songwriter, brand new album coming, okay? Eric Bellinger is the title of the damn album, too. Did you know that?
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0: 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It's C Pleasant. 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
1: Let's get the party started. 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
1: Groski, you know what I'm saying? You got Wham, you got Billy in this, you know what I'm saying?
2: We the best music! While they watching us win, another anthem upon the
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with the rear view mirrors, they dip as quick as they can. The atmosphere is now ripped. I'm so like a pip, I'm glad it's night. 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My partner yelling too soon, don't do it. Reconsider, read some litter. Sure on the subject, you sure? You know we got your back like chiropractic. 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Keep your heart, three stacks, keep your heart. 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Play your part, play your

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2: 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Eric Bellinger's going to be with us right here in the studio.
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0: 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We the best!
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9: Hello, hijita. I can't hear you. I'm at the stadium in Monterrey. 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

Today, let's take a minute to remind ourselves that God clearly sees what we are facing. God knows the obstacles and the challenges we will have to overcome. God totally understands how we can become fearful, feel overwhelmed, and have trepidation, anxiety. But God also sees when we have become complacent and are no longer doing our best to help each other, but instead are only concerned about our own well-being. So today is a good opportunity for us to reassess our commitment to the will of God. Do we just complain and criticize when assistance and support is what is really needed? Do we have a strategy to correct situations and occurrences that we know are wrong? Can we replace our fear with action and our insecurity with confidence, knowing that God has never, ever left us nor forsaken us in the midst of any crisis, because God is eternally on our side? So let's get at it. Amen.

0: Sydney, Sydney.
1: We did it. We made it. We made it.
0: Here, TJIF. Good morning, Lorielle.
1: Good morning, Kyle.
0: Good morning, Alton Walker.

0: keep it moving. It's time to get into Kyle's message of the day.
1: And mine.
2: Yeah. Listen up.
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4: Kyle's message of the day.
0: Kyle's message of the day today is have a goal, work the plan. Have a goal, work the plan, man. So many people out here are just kind of going with the flow, seeing where the wind blows them, you know what I mean? Just kind of going with whatever actually comes into their world. And sometimes you do have to kind of go with the flow. That does happen at times. But beyond that, you need to have a plan in order to work towards your goal. Like, what are you doing to advance yourself and move towards the thing that you want? Put a plan together, right? It's not just going to happen and fall into your lap just because, right? You have to say, you know what? I know I need to know certain people. Well, put a plan together to put you in the realm of where those people are. You know what I'm saying? Yo, I need to be in this particular field. Okay, well, I go to a class to learn how to do things that'll get me access to that field. At the end of the day, you know what I'm saying? We do understand that things happen, but you have to do certain things to put yourself in position so that the good things can happen for you and advance you to where you're trying to go, okay? So be fluid, as they say. Be willing to adapt. Be willing to make changes along your path, but you still have to create a path. You still have to put yourself in the proper place to make all of that happen in the first place. So Kyle's message of the day today is have a goal, but work the plan.
1: And mine is simple. A man just called me evil, and I needed that because I thought I was losing my spark for a minute there.
0: That's so crazy. All right, stick around, man. When we come back, we're talking about texting, calling, and, of course, FaceTiming. Which one drives you absolutely insane? What would you prefer? We'll get to all of that when we come back.
5: Feel the vibe
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24: 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DC checking for the crash southbound on DC 295 near East Capitol, already lining up near Burroughs Avenue. Number of closures are already in place downtown along the mall for this weekend's event, including 15th and 17th Streets. Outer loop of the Beltway slowing through Silver Spring with lanes open. The inner loop lineup begins near 210 to the Wilson Bridge. 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Heat advisory today, sunny and 97 with late day storms likely that could be severe. Storms overnight, then cloudy and 67. Sunny and 88 tomorrow. It's 72 degrees now. 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Beverly Farmer with traffic on 93.9 WKYS.
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0: 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L'Oreal, Kyle Santillan, Alton Walker. It's the Morning Hustle Show.
1: Yes, it is. And we got Money Hustle Money, $1,000 to be exact. Don't you want this money in your pocket? All you got to do is text cash, C-A-S-H, to 71007.
0: You see what L'Oreal just said? All you have to do is text cash.
1: That's it.
0: Some people would rather you text them than call them, which I think is weird. And then there's some people that get really upset if you try to FaceTime them. You know what I mean?
1: I just expect people to mind read me and how they're supposed to communicate with me. Because it's sometimes it's common sense, because if we're at work, a text will suffice. And I mean one text. Don't continue to do it. A FaceTime, you should never do. And a phone call, you should never do. You should let me call you. How about that?
0: You should never do. That's hilarious. See, my thing about texting is text messages get misconstrued, right? So that's why I'd rather have a conversation.
1: They say that.
0: I could send a text message and being sarcastic or whatever, being funny, and then you might take it as offensive. And now it's a whole problem. You might as well just have a conversation.
1: No. Yeah, I get that. But then you end up on the phone for an hour.
2: See, that's let's just be honest. The real issue is the person that you like or cool with can call you, text you, or FaceTime you anytime. Let's be honest. Just be honest.
1: Not true.
2: It is. If it's your boo and you just, it is all, I don't care if you text me, call me, I just want to talk to you. They can FaceTime you. You could be, have your bonnet on. You don't care. What's going on? You know I got my bonnet on. You don't care. It's a people that you don't want to talk to.
1: Now, my boo just texts me and I'm instantly annoyed because he knows that he should have called me.
2: Right, exactly. That's what
1: because
2: I'm saying.
1: Because I called him last.
2: That's what I'm saying.
1: I feel like
2: but
1: there's certain things. Yes, it does. And furthermore, it ain't just like a boo thing. It's like, I feel like when it comes to FaceTime, that's VIP privileges. Like, if I just meet you and you try to FaceTime me, are you on crack? No.
0: I agree with that. I agree with L'Oreal on that one.
1: Thank you.
2: I will say this, though. I don't want to text no long conversation. Now, I don't want to do that. No, if we're having a conversation and we're going or an argument or disagreement, phone call.
1: Oh, see, no, I could do that on text sometimes because sometimes I got to get my thoughts together.
2: No.
1: You get what I'm saying? You going to get this book.
2: No.
1: You going to get this paragraph.
2: I ain't got time to read that much. No, let's talk.
1: I'm not going to lie, though. I forward most of the call. Like, my phone stay on do not disturb for the most part. So even if you call me, you're not getting through. But I swear for God, when I see somebody that I don't rock with like that FaceTiming me, I want to block them.
0: Well, that's the thing, man. Text messages can get too long. Calls are cool. And FaceTimes can get invasive. So you got to pick and choose which ones you're rolling with, which ones are you not rolling with. Let's talk about it, man. 866-HUSTLE-8-866. 866-487-8538.
1: You text me and I'll decide how we communicate. How about that?
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0: Hustle.
1: Yo, Morning Hustle here in the building. It's L'Oreal, Kyle Santillan, Alton Walker.
2: And we got money, and you need some money. I know you do. Check your pockets. They're a little empty. I have a solution. Text cash, C-A-S-H to 71007, 10 questions, 60 seconds. Get them all right. We'll kick Alton out the room. It'll be a breeze. Do you hear me? $1,000 in your pocket.
1: Absolutely. All right, so we're talking about the rules for you when it comes to texting, calling, and FaceTiming. What do you prefer? What do you hate? How do you handle it? Who gets what access? All of that. You know what I mean?
3: Yeah, I like to FaceTime all randomly too, man. I just FaceTime you. I don't care what you're doing.
2: You got to schedule an appointment. And we all know that.
3: I love doing that, boy.
2: No, you got to schedule one. But have y'all, on text message, did y'all know that if somebody texts you a really, really long message, right, it'll only show you a preview of it, and then you click on it, and it opens up in notes. Somebody, I got into it with somebody, and they wrote me a long-ass paragraph like that. I still haven't read it.
3: That was like a year ago. If I ever see it, I'm calling. Like, I don't do that. Don't text me anything long.
2: No, I blocked
3: it. Because I'm going to see the first two words, and I'm gonna call you. Like, what's going on?
2: Oh, right. You know what I hate?
1: Exactly.
2: Voice notes. We did not add that in there. I guess that goes with texting. But Claudia Jordan, my good friend, if you send me another voice note, I'm gonna choke you.
1: Right. Just call me. What's wrong with voice notes?
2: Because just call me. Like, what is it? You recording a damn diss track and you're sending it to me every 5 seconds? Just call on the phone.
1: That's funny, man. All right, what y'all got, hustlers? Because apparently nobody can do anything right.
2: We don't know what to do at what time.
1: All right, 866-HUSTLE-8. 866-487-8538. What are your rules when it comes to texting, calling, and FaceTiming?
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0: Hey, yo, it's the morning hustle. L'Oreal, Kyle Santillan, Alton Walker.
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0: When it comes to you, what are your rules for texting, calling, and FaceTiming? A lot of people don't like FaceTime. A lot of people don't like talking on the phone even these days, right?
1: Yeah, because it's hard to get off. Like, how do y'all get off the phone? I'll be having a lie. Like, my phone about to die. Like, I don't...
0: Why? I literally, you just be like, yo, I gotta go. All right, I'll holler at you later.
1: Hey, Matt.
2: Yeah, I this is what I do. I cut the phone off while I'm in the middle of saying a word.
1: Oh, you've done that to me before. You told me it was your garage.
2: No. Okay. It was a garage. Hilarious. I didn't even credit that one time.
1: He's a liar, you see?
3: Well, why would you have to cut the phone off? Just
1: because it's hard to get off the phone. Like,
3: you can't tell the difference on the other end,
0: though.
3: Trying to
0: act like his phone got disconnected.
3: You can't tell the difference.
1: No, I'm telling you,
2: it's
1: weird.
2: The phone just cuts off. Man, just cut off, though.
3: You can't tell the difference.
2: Phone down.
1: What do you mean you can't tell the difference?
3: If he turned his phone off or hang up, you can't tell the difference on the other end.
1: It's still you getting... I'm asking, how do you get off the phone, though? Would you just be like... Bye-bye. Because even when I say bye, people be like, all right, so what you going to do?
3: And then it's another 20 minutes. I literally say on the phone, hey, man, we ain't talking about nothing, man. Let me just get off the phone.
0: It's easy.
1: I've been on the phone with Elton for 3 hours before, and we worked together for these many hours. Don't ever call me again.
3: But we get off the phone, though.
1: I'll be like, my phone about to die.
3: No, you don't. You'd be like, well, okay. All right. Good talking to you and see you tomorrow.
0: 866-488-4878-538. What are your rules? Let's go to the phone lines right now. Darryl in the DMV, what you got?
4: When it comes to FaceTime, only my daughters can FaceTime. But I do hate when people text something that's time sensitive. So they're like, hey, I'm at the store, you want something? And they text me, and then I don't see it. And by the time I text them back, they're like, oh, I left.
1: Oh, no, but like, you ain't want nobody call you, so don't you miss out.
4: I said FaceTime. I did. Folks calling. I don't care who calls me. But get to the point. If you need something, don't give me, hey, how you doing? How was your day? Just, bro, what do you need to borrow? What you need me to do?
1: I am with you, though, because I hate when I look at my text later and they be like, you want something to eat from such and such? And I'll be like, yeah, I want. Oh, I already left.
0: Yeah, I hear you, man. That's the whole thing, right? Everybody has different preferences when it comes down to it. At the end of the day, do the right thing at the right time, okay? Well, that's all that really matters.
1: I'd be glad when people miss my text when I ask them, do they want something? Because I really ain't want to get them something in the first place.
3: Trying to be nice.
0: You know what? Y'all the type of people to call, let it ring one time, and hang up. So later on, you can say, I tried to call you.
1: Hello, it's me.
3: I tried to call you. That's me.
1: Hello.
3: That's me. That's me for real.
1: I did that too.
3: That's me for real,
0: man.
1: They don't answer. I'll be like, yes.
0: All right, man, listen, if you didn't get on the phone.
1: I called you. Well, now I'm busy now.
3: And then they call back, you don't answer.
0: Y'all stupid,
1: man. I got something else going on now. You should answer when I call.
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0: 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Is this T. Talton?
1: Yes, Talton.
2: Talton.
0: T. Talton.
3: T. Talton. Yeah. You know my name is Alton. You just put a T in front of it.
2: I think he just split
1: facts,
2: it up.
1: Facts.
3: Talton.
2: Talton. Halton and Talton. It's like Wario and Mario.
3: T. Talton.
2: So who's the evil one?
3: Titty.
2: Okay,
0: you know what? He's
1: going too far.
0: Yeah, we're going to stop this foolishness, man. And when we come back, we're going to give you a chance at $1,000, okay?
1: Sound great, sound great.
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3: Time for that $1,000 cash grab, baby. Morning Hustle is in the building.
4: Yo,
3: we
4: yo.
3: Got T on the line representing out of Conyers, Georgia. What up, T?
4: What it do?
3: How you feel about your chances today, man, winning this money?
4: Man, I feel good. Actually, out here working. So y'all caught me in the middle of working, so I'll take this little break, see what happens.
5: I know that's right. I'm excited for you. I feel like you got this in the bag.
6: You can quit your job
3: what
6: after this, man.
5: Telton.
4: Yeah, not for $1,000.
3: All right. What kind of work do you do real quick?
4: I work for the county. The Cobb County Parks and Recreation.
5: I know that's right.
3: I like that. So, all right, well, let's get to it, man. Here's the rules. You got 60 seconds to answer 10 questions. For every correct answer, we'll give you $10. Get all 10 right, you get $1,000. If you don't know an answer, you can say pass. We'll come back to it as long as we have time left on the clock. But make sure the answer you give is the one that you want, because we have to go with your first answer in every single last one of our judges. Big Med, don't play about that, okay?
5: Miss one.
4: For sure.
3: Right. So that being said, we want to hook you up. L'Oreal's got a free answer for you. What you got for him?
5: That answer is going to be a fawn. Fawn like lawn.
6: Let me tell you something, T.
4: A fawn. F-A-W-N.
5: That's it.
6: If you don't get $1,000 with these questions, man, bro, I'm going to be ashamed of you, bro.
4: Well, hey, I ain't mad at you.
6: Yeah, man. It's easy.
5: Especially because y'all the same person.
6: You got the same man, too.
5: Talton.
6: T. Talton.
3: All right, let's get to it. I got 60 seconds on the clock. When you're ready, say, let's get it, homie.
4: Let's get it.
5: Yo, I hate y'all.
3: I'm going to switch it up every day. All right, the clock begins. In 3, 2, 1, here we go. What is 8 times 7?
4: 56.
3: Spell the word favorite.
4: F-A-V-O-R-I-T-E.
3: Which ocean is located between Europe and North America? Is it the Indian Ocean, the Pacific Ocean, or the Atlantic Ocean?
4: I believe that's the Atlantic Ocean.
3: Who's the legendary king of reggae music who sang the global hit, One Love?
4: Bob Marley.
3: What is the capital city of the state of Colorado?
4: Denver.
3: Which of these geometric shapes have exactly 8 sides? Is it a hexagon, an octagon, or a pentagon?
4: Octagon.
6: Uh-oh.
3: What is 100 minus 45?
4: 55.
3: What's the name of Rihanna's massive global makeup and fashion brand?
4: Fenty.
3: Mm-mm. What's the name of the imaginary line that cuts the Earth into eastern and western halves? Is it the prime meridian, the equator, or the Tropic of Cancer?
4: Prime meridian.
6: Mm-mm.
3: What's the specific name for a baby
6: time,
3: deer?
6: Right?
5: Time!
4: He said time.
5: You would have got $1,000. You got $90. I can't believe that.
4: Look, we win some, we lose plenty. We keep moving forward.
5: You a good man, Savannah.
4: You know, I'll take the 90 and be blessed.
5: Thanks, you know, your Google's on point. It's fast.
4: Nah,
5: your
4: Wi-Fi
5: fast.
4: My brain on point.
5: Okay.
3: Congratulations on the $90, bro. Appreciate you, man. For everybody else out there that wants to get down with the cash grab, text the word cash to 71007. You could be up next.

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1: 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All right, Mona Hustle in the building. L'Oreal, Kyle Santilli, and Alton Walker. You know we always got guests on the show, man. This guy, of course, part of the Fab Five, played in the NBA. You see him talking about the games all the time on TV now. And he's just a cool dude. Yo, Jalen Rose is joining us when we come right back. Stick around, baby. That's 10 minutes away right here on the Mona Hustle.
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2: 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On the Morning Hustle.
3: Jalen Rose is in the building.
4: Let's go.
5: What up, Doe? It's a perfect day to boss up.
3: Yeah. We're so excited to have you on the show. And you don't, Alton didn't know that you're actually really the first Jalen ever.
5: Yes, it's more Jalen's than LeBron's.
3: There it is. Uh-oh. Good jabs. Obviously, I'm going to ask you your prediction. What do you think? Who's going to take the chip home?
6: I mean, it's obvious,
3: and
6: man.
3: Who is, like, how many games are we going to go?
5: I feel like the Spurs will go back home and win by double digits and play with pride. I had this happen when I played with the Pacers in 2000, and we were down 3-1 against the Lakers. And we weren't going to lose at home. So we beat the brakes off of them. We beat them by 35.
3: Damn.
5: And they went home on game 6 and closed it out. So that's what I anticipate happening. It at this point, if you're New York, you got to just win it at home.
3: You got to win it at home. I'm going to the parade.
5: There you go. You know this.
3: People was like, this is scary. I'm like, well, I booked my ticket yesterday. No, I'm going.
5: I have so many friends that represent New York City, that live in New York City, that I'm happy for.
3: Yeah.
5: The last time you guys won the championship was the year I was born.
3: No way. 1973.
7: Yeah. So, Jalen, let me ask you this, man. We saw the other night, man, the Spurs had a huge, huge, huge lead, and they lost it. The Knicks came back and won the game to go up 3-1. Like, how does that happen? Whose fault is it? Like, how does that even take place?
5: So, first off, when you're up 29, you got to win the game.
3: That's right.
5: So the entire Spurs team, the trainer, the bus driver, the coaching staff, the assistant coaches, everybody can get it. Tim Duncan, David Robinson, everybody can get it.
3: Because they got comfortable.
5: Correct. And they had a historic first half.
3: Yeah.
5: So you don't really even have to worry about offense that much in the second half. You got to get stops.
3: Yeah.
5: But if I had to put a bullseye on somebody, I'm like, De'Aaron Fox, what you doing?
3: Yeah.
5: I'm here to name names. That's why y'all brought me here.
6: Yeah.
5: Like this dude, he's their veteran.
3: Mm-hmm.
5: And they brought him in for Sacramento as they now groom nephew Dylan Harper into being their starting point guard in the backcourt with Stephen Castle. But he has so many bizarre plays in the second half. Bad turnovers, dribbling the ball off his foot, throwing the ball in the backcourt late in the game, getting his shot blocked. And a lot of people talk about if he should have pulled it out, or if he should have went for the layup. And I see so many people, even on television, right? Even people that played, I'm like, y'all don't know what you're talking about.
3: Yeah.
5: So when you in that position that he was in,
3: mm-hmm.
5: his nickname is Swiper Fox, which means he's about being fast and he's about playing D. So when there's a loose ball and you go chase the ball down, you got to go to the rim.
3: Yeah.
5: And if he's ever dunked in his life, that was A's chance to do it.
3: I couldn't believe
5: that. But the reason why it actually got blocked that nobody's talking about, and I'm left-handed also, he shot a left-handed layup off his left foot.
6: Mm-hmm.
5: Normally, we jump off of our right foot.
6: That's what they're teaching these kids.
5: Correct.
6: Though, too.
5: I know, but you sense the defender already coming.
6: Yeah.
5: So you got to jump off your right foot and literally try to take it as close to the rim, if not dunk it, backboard as possible. But again, and that wasn't luck by OG. Again,
3: yeah.
5: That was a hustle play.
3: He chased him down. Yeah.
5: And he swatted it. No different from LeBron doing it in the finals or anything else. So it was a great hustle play.
3: He's just a New York hater. No. And
5: yeah,
3: he
5: but
3: doesn't
5: if it's two
3: want
5: players,
3: to see New York win.
5: If it was two players, I would say De'Aaron Fox, number one, cost the Spurs. And I'll say Stephen Castle.
7: Okay. All right. Listen, man, Jalen Rose in the building with us on the Morning Hustle show today. We appreciate you, bro, man. Thanks for pulling up on us, and thanks for showing love. We can't wait to have you back on. It's the Morning Hustle show. All right. So, listen, don't go anywhere just yet. Alton said he needs you for God Ain't Pleased. Coming up in just a few. Don't move. It's the Morning Hustle.
0: Woo. Feel the vibe
3: with the Morning Hustle.

0: in the morning.
1: Yo, it's the Morning Hustle with L'Oreal and Kyle Santillan. And Alton Walker is up next with
2: God Ain't Pleased.
3: Yeah, this God Ain't Pleased, you gonna wanna come back and listen to, cause I got a lot to say about this situation that's going down. You gotta come back.
1: What situation?
3: I'm gonna tell you.
1: Damn it.
3: When we get back, yeah.
1: God Ain't Pleased. This coming up next.
3: I'm pissed.
1: Woo! Don't go nowhere.
0: It's the Morning Hustle
4: with L'Oreal and Kyle Santillan.
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3: God ain't pleased.
4: This week has been a great, great, great, great, great, great tragedy.
1: Well, excuse me, no.
4: And I brought, we got Jada Rose in here. Claiming he, you know, going for, it sounds like you're going for the Knicks.
5: I am.
1: Yeah.
4: And
1: hey.
4: God ain't pleased.
1: Yes, he is.
4: Why? Why? And the Pacers and Knicks, come on, I would think you'd be going for Spurs.
5: The Spurs are a year ahead of the curve. For anybody that really follows the game, all of their top players are 22 and below. Oh. While they won 60 games, Wemby gonna get his championships, but the Knicks been knocking on the door. They beat my Pistons last year.
4: Boo.
5: They beat the Hawks this year.
1: Come on now.
5: And they built a team that's championship ready.
1: I love it.
5: And Brunson's going to be finals MVP.
1: Come on.
4: Well, let me tell you something.
1: If you can make it there.
4: This is why the Knicks shouldn't win. It's the most racist team I ever seen in my life.
1: There's nothing racist about
4: it. You know the history behind the Knicks?
1: Oh, here we go.
4: Huh? What are they named? Knickerbockers. Knickerbockers.
5: Oh no.
4: You can't even say that name, don't you? That felt funny.
1: Knickerbockers.
4: Yeah, they're racist.
1: That has nothing to do with
4: Are you a knicker?
1: That's not what we call the fans.
4: Every time I hear this song from Barney, I feel a little racism.
6: Hey, Mr. Knickerbocker,
4: and those are Knicks.
6: Come back to the way you got your bopity bop.
1: Goodbye, I'll take y'all
4: in,
1: please,
4: with you.
6: Hey, Mr. Knickerbocker, bopity bop. I like the way you got your bopity bop. Hey, Mr. Knickerbocker, bopity bop.
5: I don't know if God cares when we're in the bar.
6: I like the way you got your bopity bop.
5: I tell people this all the time. Everybody praying.
1: That's
4: everybody
1: right.
4: Praying.
1: Everybody
4: I hope
1: praying.
4: The Spurs come back.
5: And now you'll get a chance to see a Jalen, because the first time one played in the NBA was 1994, win finals MVP for the first time. Just like you saw Hurts win Super Bowl MVP.
1: Oh, that's the year of the Jalen.
5: It's our turn.
4: In the year of the Knickers. That's
1: okay.
4: A God
1: ain't pleased. All right. All right.
4: Mountain Walker Show. That's a God ain't pleased. You
1: cancel
4: Knickers.
1: You. Cancel.
6: I like the way that you bobbity bop.
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0: Okay, they said you trying to get to the money.
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1: 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You made that for me. 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
1: Question?
0: 60 seconds.
2: Time for that $1,000 cash grab. Yo, Latashiana's on the line right now. What up, Latashiana?
3: Hey.
4: Man, I like her. She is at foot.
3: Well, I'm at work. Y'all called and I'm like, 404 number. I'm like, you're not trying to scam me.
5: Yes, we were. What's your social security number again?
3: Uh-huh. Hey, yeah, that's what I said.
5: What's your credit score?
2: Okay.
5: Just checking.
2: We're going to check what your score is at the end of this game. Let's see about that score, okay? We're going to see if you can win this $1,000. Here's the rules. You got 60 seconds to answer 10 questions. For every correct answer, you get $10. Get all 10 right, you win $1,000. If you don't know an answer to a question, you can say pass. We'll come back to that question as long as we have time left. But when you do answer, make sure you give the answer that you want, because our judges, Big Med, has to go with your first response, and he don't play about that, okay?
3: I actually have a question real quick.
5: Are you going to ask us a question?
3: I hope he in a good mood. He in a good mood because we need that $1,000.
4: Who in
3: okay.
4: a good mood?
3: Yeah, bills to pay. Yeah.
5: Big Mad, the judges?
2: Big Mad, the judges.
4: Oh.
5: Okay.
2: Yeah.
5: We're going to talk to him.
2: We're in a good mood. We're going to try to help you out. We got a free answer for you. L'Oreal, what you got for us?
5: It's going to be jazz.
4: All that jazz.
5: I could kick Elton out if you want.
3: he could stay.
4: I don't think that's a good idea.
5: Right. I've seen this happen wrong before.
2: I got 60 seconds on the clock. Latashiana has great energy. I love what we're about to do. When you're ready to go, baby, say, I'm ready, Kyle.
3: I'm ready, Kyle.
2: Clock begins.
3: My bad. I'm ready.
4: If we don't get this game going, Latasha,
5: kick out the
4: name. God, dog, we gonna ask the question and
5: you
4: everything.
5: Still
4: God,
5: got time. Kick him out.
4: Matter of fact, time. Game time.
5: See? Okay.
4: All right, come on.
3: Okay.
2: All right, Latashiana, are you ready for real this time?
3: I'm ready for real. Yeah.
2: Here we go. The clock begins at 3, 2, 1. Here we go. What is 15 divided by 3?
3: 5.
2: Spell the word together.
3: T-O-G-E-T-H-E-R.
2: Which of these three musical instruments belong to the brass family? Is it the flute, the trumpet, or the violin?
3: Trumpet.
2: What's the name of the musical genre that originated in New Orleans in the early 20th century? What is the capital city of Hawaii?
3: Honolulu.
2: How many pennies are in two full U.S. dollars? 100, 200, or 300? Solve this equation. 30 plus 40 minus 10.
3: 60.
2: Alicia Keys is famous for playing which musical instrument while she sings?
3: Piano.
2: Which season of the year comes directly after spring? Winter, fall, or summer?
3: Fall.
2: What do you call a large group of bees living and working together?
3: A hive.
5: Girl.
2: Latashiana! What are you doing?
5: I cannot believe this.
2: Whoa!
5: I told you. I told you Elton was bad luck. I told you. I can't believe you did this. I cannot believe you did this.
2: I can't believe
4: it. And I was good. I just said that game.
5: I mean, but then when she got it wrong, you just said, oh. And she still got the one after it right, which I'm shocked.
2: Oh,
5: girlfriend. And what was the answer she even gave? I can't even remember.
4: She said what happened. She still don't know.
5: Oh, girlfriend.
2: Oh, my God.
5: What season of the year comes directly after? I mean, it comes right after spring. And you said fall. What comes after spring, girlfriend? The summer.
3: Oh, my God.
5: Yo, I cannot believe.
2: Don't you do that to Latasha.
5: I can't believe she got that wrong.
3: How did I get wrong?
5: That's the only one.
2: That's the only one.
4: How about you?
5: Yo.
3: I like y'all, but I'm going to just put this out there. Y'all thought I couldn't cheat. I could have easily put you on speaker and got that one right.
5: But this is what we never said that you couldn't cheat.
4: But tell me, why did you need to cheat for that in the first place?
5: You didn't need to cheat on that.
3: Yes. And this is my problem. I'm looking outside. I'm like, you know, it's kind of hot outside.
4: Because it's summer.
5: But girl, you're not focused because the spring is turning into summer. And if you should have looked at that, then you would have known it. I cannot believe you. I'm very upset. I thought that Elton was going to be the problem.
4: That wasn't. That was
5: crazy. Girlfriend. And you were so confident. You was asking, answering the questions before the answer even came out. Before the question came out, I mean. And here we are. I cannot believe you.
2: Terrible.
3: And he's cracking up.
5: And he's dying. You hear
2: I'm so upset, Latashiana.
5: Oh, you were supposed to get that $1,000, but girlfriend,
2: you were.
5: $90 is what he's cracking up. I hate
2: Damn,
5: him.
2: Damn, Latashiana.
5: I hate
3: I'm
5: Elton.
3: So mad.
5: I'm mad oh for you.
2: Do you know the Four Seasons at all?
3: Don't do that.
5: he trying to play you, okay?
3: Right, like, we don't
2: this
3: know the
2: is crazy.
5: She was like, that's easy, fall.
3: I'm pissed. Because I'm like,
2: yeah, you should be.
3: I know it's not, I listen to y'all every morning. I'm like, I know it's not this easy. So when y'all was quiet in between the questions, I'm like, dang, I must be messing up for real. And it was the one was question.
2: Yep, one question.
5: I can't believe you.
2: Alright, well, there it is. Happy $90, babe.
3: Call me back.
5: Yeah, we will.
3: Call me back next year. Call me back next summer, actually. Yeah.
2: That's funny. Alright, hustlers, there it is. Latashiana, congratulations on your $90. You almost had $1,000. For everybody else out there that won't make that same mistake and you want to try your luck, you know what to do.
3: Oh, don't do
2: text
3: that.
2: Text the word cash to 7100.
5: What day is the first day of summer?
2: You could be up next.
1: It's the Morning Hustle.

0: 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Morning Hustle in the building, and the lowdown's coming up next. Lo, what we got?
1: Well, it looks like Boosie has another man's name in his mouth again. Pause.
2: All right.
1: Well, I got to do it to him because he does it to everybody else. And we'll tell you what he's upset about, but it may be a new fashion trend. Plus, it looks like Coca Nawada is coming to a hood near you. We'll talk all about it in the lowdown.
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3: Boosie got more issues again. What's going on with this?
4: Well, it looks like there is a new fashion trend on the scene, and we will get to that in just a second. First, Summer Walker looks like she done walked into these arenas like she belongs there, okay? Her tour is going rather well because I'm seeing it all over social media. Everybody's excited about going to her ghetto burlesque show, okay?
5: Yeah, it's definitely ghetto from what I've been seeing.
4: Why are we calling it ghetto? Because people are fighting left and right to love music, okay?
6: Oh, hell no, they fighting.
4: What? Summer Walker, I love Summer Walker. Nobody can never make me not like her. Okay, now she did come and talk to us about touring. She said it wasn't her favorite thing to do, right?
5: Yeah.
4: But it looks like she's figuring out a way to make it really entertaining and interesting for her. And I love that, like, sometimes you don't really get to see her personality when it comes to certain conversations. But right there on stage, you are getting to see her in true form. And I actually love it. I know you're not supposed to be fighting, though. They're not supposed. That's actually awful.
5: She walked through the crowd. She told one girl, unhand me.
4: That was so funny. Unhand me. You know what wasn't funny, and she didn't find it funny at all. She was walking from the car to the store to go get her some cigarettes. She had a bonnet on, a little robe. She just tried to run out really quickly, you know. And apparently a fan caught her on camera, and she didn't look too pleased about it. Now, I will say this. I get it when you see, like, your favorite celebrity. But, you know, good and damn well, you wouldn't want to be filmed like that if you running into the store. I done ran to the store real quick.
5: You got to send somebody in that old summer. You can't be walking.
4: Do you want her to be? They'll be like, oh, you change with money. And she trying to just be regular old girl. Yeah. Leave her be.
5: Yeah, you can't be regular.
4: You knew that that wasn't the chance and opportunity for you to get your picture. Stop it.
5: I would have got a selfie.
4: Leave her alone. Anyway, let's talk about coconut water. Because everybody is talking about coconut water. Trim, she's a brand new artist on the scene. And to Vita Coco, okay, it looks like they took a liking to her as well. And now she has partnered with them.
5: What?
4: To that's smart on whose behalf, because they're joining her wave, right?
5: Yeah
4: coconut water nasty as hell.
5: I hate it.
4: It's disgusting.
5: I hate it.
4: And
5: with
4: the
5: passion.
4: The crazier part is I love coconut. Like, Mounds is like one of my favorite candy. I love Ama Joy.
3: Disgusting.
4: Mounds is,
5: I don't know,
4: not disgusting.
5: Like Mounds, but
4: I literally will bite into every chocolate in the little heart to find the coconut cream one. Coconut water.
5: Yeah, coconut water tastes like dry, hot mouth spit.
4: Yeah, it's like, I don't know. I think you got it right. Yeah. But not hot. It'd be cold, but hot. It tastes hot even though it's cold.
3: Disgusting.
4: I'm not going to lie. The nut water, what's it called? Good nut?
5: Good nut.
4: You got Good Nut by Tom Brady. You have Vita Coca. No matter what they do with their marketing, I'm never drinking this. But shout out to Trim for getting that partnership. Okay, last but not least, Boosie Badass is mad at a man again. Okay, this is, what is he like, the gay police? I'm tired of this. Like, who gave him this job? I'm tired of it. So what he does is he tries to call out everybody. You see the other day with the Madden cover, he was mad. Oh boy, had the nails painted. Now ASAP Rocky, what they're saying is he performed during his tour, Don't Be Dumb, and he raised his arm, and people are saying he had a G-string on.
3: What?
4: Now, Fenty Beauty, Fenty Lingerie is Rihanna's brand, okay? Some people are saying, no, they were gold boxers. No, it was a band. That was, I don't know, whatever the case. But according to the internet, they're saying that ASAP Rocky had a thong on. Now, Boosie said, this got to be AI. I know this N-word ain't got a thong on. I told y'all, I felt sorry for the little boys in this world. When are we going to say this is enough? What does this have to do with the little boys of the world?
5: They say he's going to grow up
3: because his influence.
4: Okay, and then that would be something that's his preference.
5: Yeah.
4: Why does this bother him so much?
5: I mean, I saw the picture and I was concerned.
4: You think it was a thong?
5: I don't know what it was. I'm hoping it wasn't, because, I mean, that's a long concert to wear them.
4: Yeah, because sometimes, especially that was the G-string, so he was jumping and cut up the middle of your butt crack. But Rihanna and him was out in the street celebrating the Knicks win.
7: Go Riri, let's go Riri.
4: out there. They were out there to the wee hours of the morning celebrating the New York Knicks. Thank you. Who is going to take the championship home?
5: Let them win, y'all, so they get it over with.
4: Hater. I'm L'Oreal. That's the lowdown. Don't forget, game 5 is tomorrow, but yeah, it'll be in San Antonio, so not as fun, okay? I'm L'Oreal. That's the lowdown. You can follow me at Star and L'Oreal. L-O-R-E-L. I'm going to the store right now to go get Alton some Fenty thongs for men.
5: Boo.
3: I swear to God, Alton, you better not wear them. I swear to God. All right, you know what? Let's get ready, man. Eric Bellinger is coming up next on the show. It's the Morning Hustle.
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0: Hey, yo, it's the Morning Hustle. L'Oreal, Kyle Santilli, and Alton Walker.
1: Yes.
0: We got guests in the building right now that might help us with our new album coming forward. The Morning Hustle EP.
1: I don't know about that.
0: I mean, he's talented. You know what I'm saying? He's an R&B singer, songwriter, producer. He's produced countless hits, man. This man has been doing this thing for years, and he's back with new music of his own. Eric Bellinger's in the
2: Big energy.
1: Us because he's busy writing for him, okay? That's what we're doing this time around.
2: I'm done.
3: Got his arms
2: I got a little spare time.
3: You gotta have your arms out.
1: His arms is out.
3: They gotta have his arms
2: I'm going
3: out,
2: for the
3: no,
2: day.
3: Man.
1: But you know the R&B guys gotta have something
3: showing.
1: That's part of the package.
2: You gotta do it. You know what I'm saying? If it ain't this, it's gotta be the leather jacket.
1: No shirt underneath.
2: Abdomen ready at all times.
0: How you feeling, man? You got this new single out. You got the new album on the way. You feel like you're in a good space. You about to present to the world. You know
2: best
0: what I mean?
2: Space. Best space I've ever been in. The launch pad is clicked back. You know what I mean? And I'm just ready for the world to hear this new offering. It's all there. 10 songs of, man, like they say, blood, sweat, and tears.
0: Mm-hmm.
2: It's the bell for the, because it's like Bellinger, so I got to get in with you today.
0: Bellinger.
1: You just come up with stuff off the top.
2: I love that.
1: But I do love, because it is a little different for you now. You've been independent for so long, doing everything yourself. Woo. Now you have a team behind you. Well, you always had a team, but this is a little different. You have a major label behind you. You have a big producer specifically behind you. How does that feel, and how has it been different?
2: Oh man, shout out to Rodney Jerkins, Dark Child.
3: It's been
2: beautiful, and I'm glad that I did it this way, because I learned and now can respect and appreciate every different position, every department, because I was all of those departments, all of those positions, and now I'm able to focus on the art in a way that allows me to really get it off the way that I need to, because I'm focused on the bridge. Let's add a bridge now. You know, I got time for all of the things.
1: It's a big
2: difference. It's a big
0: and to work with somebody like Rodney, I famously remember him talking, because you know the Michael Jackson movie just came out.
2: Yep.
0: I remember him talking about working with Michael, and Michael did like 16 separate vocal tracks with backgrounds, you know what I mean?
2: Yes.
0: And those lessons got passed down to Brandy, and that's why she did so many vocals. Is there anything that Rodney passed down, maybe he got from Michael to you and your project?
2: For Rodney, working with him is always knowing that there's another level. Every time I thought a song was done, he might come with a new pad of strings.
1: Wow.
2: I'm like, oh, okay, that was fire. I love it.

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1: It's the Morning Hustle Show. L'Oreal, Kyle Santillan, Alton Walker in the building. And today, your musical beast, man, Eric Bellinger is in the building.
2: You know, it's got to be tough being married, man. It's
3: okay now.
2: No, and not for y'all, but for the wives, man. Because us
3: okay,
2: out
3: I
2: here,
3: was about to say,
2: us out here feeding cherries to people.
3: Oh yeah, that is a lot.
2: And so
4: Chris Brown humping on them couch.
3: I will say Jen Usher's wife said it was her idea.
2: It was her idea. Do you ever like? How do y'all?
5: Yeah, it's that.
2: Deal with that.
5: It's that. So for me, I'm real chill. You know, I'm good. I just happen to be in a gym though, right? So when I'm performing, wifey is on the side of the stage. Take the shirt off!
2: Oh,
5: take it off!
2: Take it off! Money coming back here.
3: Yeah, because anyway. Where you think the money gotta come?
5: I said, babe, take it. Give me the,
3: bring someone on stage!
5: Exactly.
3: We got the Sally
5: like, ticket. What you talking about? So it's really her putting a battery in my back because you know I'm never going to abuse the slack.
1: As you can tell, hustlers, Eric Bellinger is hanging out with us today on The Morning Hustle. 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Don't go anywhere. 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

0: Hustle.
1: We're still at it, baby. You know what it is. It's Friday morning, Morning Hustle Show. L'Oreal, Kyle Santilli, and Alton Walker here. You know who else is? Eric Bellinger's in the building.
2: Cry in front of you.
3: Yes.
2: This is your brand new single, but also something that we haven't really seen, because when it comes to a lot of men, especially black men, you guys hide your emotions a lot.
3: Do.
2: But now you're saying, I felt comfortable enough, vulnerable enough to be able to cry in front of you.
3: Yes. So, as you know, my wife.
2: Yes, LaMaya, my
3: she's
2: sister.
3: She's awesome. And so, initially, it was ducking off. Going to a safe place to cry. Going to a safe, like, go to the car maybe when everybody's, you know, eating dinner or something. Or, you know, or finished with dinner, rather. And when I was grieving my mother's passing, it was the most times that I was just, like, lost. Trying to figure it out, like, man, what is life? And it don't even matter no more. You know, like, we good. I made it. I'm good. I'm happy. And I was just in this funk for a long time. And she would always find me when I was thinking I was trying to get away and just come behind me, rub my shoulder, rub my back. Hey, it's okay. Everything's going to be good. And, you know, at first it was trying to hide the tears, but then once she came, I was like, man, I just feel so comforted. Like, it felt even more freeing to just go ahead and just let them out while she's there. Because crying alone is therapeutic and it's healing. But when you have somebody there with you, oh, man, that's when you actually have breakthrough. Right. So, you know, this song is the MP3 version of that emotion that I feel.
1: How do you balance that, right? Because we've been there, you know what I mean? I felt them similar ways when my father passed, right? But at the same time, I'm like, all right, I got my wife, I got my kids, I got other people around me that you're trying to stay strong for.
3: That's it.
1: You know what I mean? So how do you balance the trying to stay strong for versus the vulnerable crying in front of you emotions?
3: So it is that's why I say I'm not trying to be crying in front of nobody when it comes to, like you said, being the man of the household. You know, like, there's been times that my sons may have caught me as well, or maybe talking about it, they might be like, where my son, now 6-year-old now, is low-key like, where's mama at? You know, so he was like four when she passed, and now he's 6, so he's like, yo, where is she?
1: Right.
3: You know, and one time I had started crying in front of, like, them, and they lost it.
1: Cause right,
2: you know, right. Man.
4: They say, you losing it. If dad is losing it, what the hell is going on?
3: And for a long time, I was like not trying, but it was like a time where it's like, sometimes you can't. You can't. You tuck them up. And it's even crazier, and you just explode. So, you know, I kept a straight face, and it was just like tears falling. And even he just like comforted my older son, just was like, it's okay, Dad. It's okay. And I'm like, oh, my God. This is crazy, man.
5: I don't have in front of them.
2: Crude?
5: That's past this for cry.
3: Yeah, crude.
2: Crazy.
3: Headache.
2: But crude is actually the most insane thing I've heard all week.
3: It is past it.
1: That's funny as hell, yo. With your project coming out, man, self-titled album, Eric Bellinger.
3: Yes.
1: You know what I mean? Obviously, we feel like you're presenting yourself to the world, but what was the defining moment to make you say, I'm just going to give this my name?
3: Yeah. I think because this one is the first time I really just got this vulnerable and talked about all the things and the inner workings of me, that I felt this is the most important project I've ever released. You know, I'm always making the sexy music, the bedroom music, the club music, but this one is really a self-discovery album. So I'm like, this is that bio.
2: And when can we expect to see this album? Because we're waiting for it.
3: Listen, we got a new single coming. And then we'll be dropping the album pre-save next month.
1: All right, there it is, man. We appreciate you, bro. Congratulations on everything. Keep the good vibes and the good music coming.
3: Yes,
1: Eric Bellinger in the building with us.
2: And he sings on key. On top of the key.
3: All that.
6: Feel the vibe
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0: 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The Morning Hustle's here. L'Oreal, Kyle Santillan, Alton Walker. Low Shows is coming up next. And L'Oreal, you got a guess?
1: Oh, boy, are we in for a treat. I'm talking about double trouble in the building. Not only is the stars of Divorced Sisters going to be in the building, but also all the queens, men. We have Portia Coleman and Michael Bolo Bowyer coming through to talk all about all the shows you need to know, according to Who, Me, Lo.
0: All right, y'all stick around, man. 10 minutes away. That's up next.
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0: 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Here are Lowe's shows.
1: We got some guests that are literally tearing the internet up right now, the television screens up right now. Divorce Sisters is out, and you could go check it out. We got Portia Coleman and Michael Bolo Bowen in the building.
2: What's going down, what Atlanta?
3: Show.
1: Yeah. Why are you still clapping?
2: You better keep clapping. Keep clapping for me.
1: It's time for the interview now.
2: That's how we do it. And I love your shirt, Black Woman.
3: Oh, sure.
1: Be careful. Be careful.
4: Just saying.
1: Because he's been searching and looking. Yeah. Now your character Naomi, she is a live wire. To say the least.
2: I love that word.
1: Do you feel like you have anything in common with your character, Portia?
2: You know what? It's so funny. I actually do in a way. Like, I do, but she's just like on 1500.
1: I was going to say, I'm looking at Bolo. He looks scared.
2: Like, no. But he knows. Like, even when like I met him, like, I am very much like that A-type personality, too. Yeah, like, if I had to give her a sign, she's a Leo. I have a Leo rising. She gives me fire, energy. She says what's on her mind, and she's right to the point. And I love that kind of friend that you have in your life that just tells it like it is. You know, everyone on our show has a role. Every character sets their tone for who they're going to be. But I just feel like Naomi, just she don't say what's on her mind. She's really not going to filter it. You need one friend like that.
1: Yeah.
2: Because sometimes you'll have the friend who might sugarcoat it and maybe trying to soften the blow. Naomi's going to tell you, listen, that's a bad idea. Don't do it. I think it's terrible what he said, and move on. Like, you know what I'm saying? I like her advice.
1: But do you think she's a good friend? Sometimes she's mean to her friends.
2: She could be a little mean to her friends, but I also say she's also broken.
1: And what I really love about this show is it reminds me of, I used to love this movie when I was younger, even though I couldn't relate at all, but The First Wives Club.
2: Oh, man, so good, right?
1: But this is like the black woman version, 100%. The black, you know, black people version of it.
2: I love it.
1: Yeah, that's right. What I see. And starting off swinging, we got you in the bed.
2: Come on.
1: they got you playing the sex worker now. You done went stripper and all the queens, man. Sex worker. Do you feel like they trying to put you in a box?
3: Don't feel like they trying to put me in a box. I think they're giving me what I'm giving them.
1: Yeah.
3: You know what I mean? And until I open up a little bit more and be a little bit more, you know, versatile, get a little bit more comfortable, if you ask myself, I think that's what, you know what I mean, that'll come with it. But they give me what I give them.
1: Yeah.
3: I'm appreciative of it, but I'm just trying to, I'm at that point now where I'm just expanding on that. So.
1: But Bolo, did you see acting in your future? Because I know you were a dancer, and that's how we first met you in the Housewives.
2: On the Housewives, and I met him when he was doing shows with Vivica Fox.
1: Yeah,
5: we used to do shows together.
1: You were dancing too?
2: That's some news.
3: We had a group.
1: Did y'all? You lost your shape.
5: Yeah. I said I was doing it. I found the Lord.
2: He found the Lord. And he found tater chips. He found some tater chips.
1: That is so crazy.
2: That is where I met him.
1: We were introduced to you through Housewives, but you was linked to a whole nother Portia.
2: That's crazy.
1: Shout out to Portia. But is there a limitation in scenes, Bolo? Is there something that you won't do when it comes to acting?
3: There are things that I won't do, but I never got to the point where I had to say, I'm not doing that yet. Let's just
5: Does she ever have an issue, your wife?
3: No.
2: She's cool. She's cool? So sweet. Yeah, no, she's awesome.
5: Because I know some people have, like, spouses and girlfriends.
3: I wouldn't have never. My wife is my first relationship. I couldn't have been with a woman who has those insecurities.
1: You said first relationship, like your first love, or like y'all? So how? What age?
3: I was 27 or 28 when I met.
1: Wow, for your first. So you just was out here slinging that thing.
2: Listen,
3: single as a dollar bill, and I wasn't looking for change, baby.
5: Come on now, that's how we did it.
1: Yeah. Oh my God, Elton
2: in this weed, like Elton.
1: I get it. He got to get some muscles first, because I see the guys on the Tyler Perry
2: show. When did you take your shirt off?
1: I've never seen nobody shoot like him on the Tyler Perry show.
2: He needs a month. Listen, if TP said take it off now, he need a little more than a month.
5: Arms look good.
1: Bella, how long you think he needs? You got experience with arms.
5: He need
2: more than a month.
1: He's shaking his head. No!
5: Don't do that.
2: He ain't ready.
1: Thank y'all so much for joining us.
2: Thank you so much for having
1: us. It's the Morning Hustle.
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0: Y'all know it's the Morning Hustle. L'Oreal, Kyle Santillan, Alton Walker in the building. And stick around. Coming up, we're going to let you know who's worthy of being honored this week. Our Hustlers of the Week are coming up next. Don't move.
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1: 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Coming off an epic comeback, the New York Knicks will face off against the Spurs in Game 5 tomorrow in San Antonio. The entire sports world is still reeling from that Spurs collapse, with critiques coming from every direction for the way things fell apart. Personally, I don't know how you come back from that mentally, physically, emotionally. Everyone was responsible in their own way for blowing that 29-point lead. If there is any hope for the Spurs, it is that they're going back home, and the crowd will be doing their part to make sure that this isn't a short series. 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

0: I'm a hustler. I'm a hustler. It's the Hustler of the Week.
1: All right, Charles, Demona Hustle, L'Oreal, Kyle Santillan, Alton Walker, and it's time for us to hit you with our Hustlers of the Week. All right, I'm going to kick it off this week, man. My Hustler of the Week is going to be my wife, Shonda. You know what I'm saying? Like, y'all know, I'll be here with the Morning Hustle away from the house, and she be holding down the crib when I'm gone, and then I pop up on the weekends, this, that, and the third. But I want to give her a shout-out and also my father-in-law a shout-out. You know what I mean? She's taking care or helping to take care of him right now after he just came out of surgery. Had to get a kidney out. Crazy stuff going on, but she's always holding it down for the family, especially when I'm not around, and even, you know, trying to do our part to help out with her father and things of that nature. So I think a lot of times, you know, we do a lot and we're just moving so much. You got to take a second just to acknowledge the people that are helping and making your lives a little bit easier each and every day. So my Hustler of the Week today is going to be my wife, LaShonda.
2: And you already know where I'm coming with this one, okay? My New York City Knickerbockers. That's right,
1: yeah,
2: Alton. The Knickerbockers, okay? We are going to send all the love to them because we want them to take that championship home. And I'm going to be honest. I was a really big Knick fan at one point in time, especially when John Starks played for them. Okay, thank you. But as of late, we drifted off because we ain't never win. We never won my whole entire life. Okay, but now it looks like we're going to take it there. And this is for every fan that rooted for them through all the losses and all the disappointments. We are going to take this one home. The streets is crazy. I can't wait to go home and run them as soon as we win. And they made history coming back from a 29-point deficit. The New York Knicks is my hustlers. They're going to be my hustlers of the week, okay? Take it home. Bring it home, babies. What's yours?
3: I ain't got one this week, man.
2: You sound very
3: all
2: sad.
3: Y'all. Everybody that's hustling, forget all y'all.
2: What?
3: Because I'm still hurt about that, man. I mean, I had one until you said the Knicks. So, you know what? This week, no one's getting nothing from me.
2: This is crazy.
3: Get your weight up, and y'all can blame the Spurs.
2: Like this team.
3: Y'all can blame Wimby. Blame all them. Because I had a hustler of the week, but you're not getting it till next week.
2: I wish I had an egg.
1: All right. I'm not sure why he sounds so depressed, but there you have it. Two of us had Hustlers of the Week. One of us did not. If you got somebody maybe you want to nominate one day, man, hit us up on that Morning Hustle app, all right? Y'all know what time it is. It's the Morning Hustle Show.
0: It's the Morning Hustle.

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0: So you know who we are, Simona Hustle, L'Oreal, Kyle Santillan, Alton Walker. 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
1: Uh-huh, honey.
2: 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It's 7 p.m. Friday. It's 95 degrees. I ain't got no and no nigga ain't got me. Let's go. I'm about to show my these love freak how to fuck is that your man. 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

0: just got paid today, so go ahead and spin that one time. 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Good morning to you, D.C., Maryland, Virginia, and beyond. I am your favorite Tara Little Bacon Barrel on your airways until 3 p.m., and it's going to be a hot-ass day here in the DMV, as it's supposed to be up to 94 degrees at 2 p.m. Just a little optimism heading into your Friday, keeping things moving commercial-free right now with CCB. They stamped me in this right here. And that's love, so I'm definitely sending good energy and good love out to you and yours. Shout-out to all my Geminis that are celebrating their season on this Friday. Good morning, y'all.
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0: Hi, my name is Kanice. I'm an author of When I Miss You the Most and Whispers from the Sky. 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And I'm hanging out in the middays with Little Bacon Bear on 93.9. 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
1: this one. Juvenile Meg Thee Stallion. It's Friday, Friday, right here on 93.9 WKYS. And I am your favorite Tara, a little bit. You can barely hold you down until 3 p.m.
2: Uh-huh, honey.
1: Hey, we done made it to the weekend yet again. I'm definitely celebrating being at Friday. I'm definitely tired heading off into another busy weekend for myself. But go ahead and hit that follow button right now. Put a face to the voice. Figure out what the hell Little Bacon Bear is in the first place. That's Instagram, Twitter, Snapchat, Threads, Facebook, YouTube, all of that and more at LITTLE Bacon Bear. Now, since I am here till 3 p.m., usually I would have a bacon challenge and I would be hanging up in your face, handing out those tickets and those dial tones, and the choice is always yours, but I'm not going to make you work hard. I already know that you are sharp on this Friday, so if you're listening right now, you need some tickets in your pocket. I can tell you what you can win and how you can do it up ahead, but your reminder right now, you can stream us live and take us everywhere you go. KYSDC.com is the space and the place up first. 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
0: 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Affected voters were sent a postcard and will get a new, clearly marked replacement ballot. They should vote the replacement mail-in ballot and can discard the previously received ballot and envelope. For further details on mail-in ballot replacements, please visit the Maryland State Board of Elections website or Prince George's County Board of Elections website, electionsmypgc.us. 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
22: Portia Coleman, yeah, and Michael Bolo Bowen in the building. They got you playing the sex worker now. You done went stripper and all the Queens, man. Sex worker. Do you feel like they trying to put you in a box?
23: No, I don't feel like they trying to put me in a box. I think they give me what I give them.
22: Yeah.
23: I'm appreciative of it, but I'm just trying to, I'm at that point now where I'm just expanding on that. So.
22: But Bolo, did you see acting in your future? Because I know you were a dancer, and that's how we first met you on the Housewives.
24: Okay? On the Housewives, and I met him when he was doing some shows with Vivica Fox.
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24: he was,
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22: Did y'all? You lost your shape.
25: Yeah. I said I was doing it. I found the Lord.
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2: 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Happy Friday, Friday to you, D.C., Maryland, Virginia, and beyond. I'm on your radio until 3 p.m., and I am your favorite Tara, Little Bacon Bear, and as promised, two Paul's doing it all. Bacon Bear Place Fair, I do have your chance to win some tickets shortly after 11 a.m. right here on KYS, and I got some options for you, so go ahead and pick them out. And I get first-time winners all the time, so if you never won tickets before, I'm going to need that I Vote Yes KYS to win. Now, up for grabs, Kess is coming to Pier 6 Pavilion June 26th. Yesterday, a woman from Trinidad won those tickets to go to that show, so she's excited to head up to Baltimore. So I could send somebody else to put them in the building. I also have a pair of tickets to see Bryson Tiller. He's coming in September. Jiffy Lube Live alongside Austin Mills and Majid Jordan. You could get those tickets in your pocket, too. 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

0: It's 93.9 WKYS. And as I keep it pushing commercial free, let's put some tickets out into the DMV. No strings attached. I ain't playing no games, but I am putting some tickets in your pocket. 202-432. WKYS is my phone number. I need an I vote yes, KYS. While you're waiting on my phone lines, go ahead and pick your tickets out. I got a couple options. Kes is stopping here in the DMV up at Pier 6 Pavilion. So if you're a fan of soca music and Kes, I can make that happen for you June 26th. I also have a pair of tickets to see Bryson Tiller September 10th. Jiffy Lube Live alongside Ty Dolla $ign, Majid Jordan, and Austin Mills. That's all going down out in VA, Jiffy Lube Live. If you want those tickets to your pocket, I would love to get a first-time winner. And if you ever won before, hey, that's cool, too. 202-432-WKYS. I ain't playing no games. Let's see what you got. Call me up and good luck.
1: Uh-huh.

0: 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That is from Tone Stith. And I'm on your radio until 3 p.m. being a terror with you in U.S., but I got to be a bear of my word, too.
1: I vote yes, WKYS.
0: Yes, she does. Good morning. How are you?
1: Good morning. Hey, Bacon Bear.
0: Hey, how you feeling? Happy Friday, Friday.
1: Hey, it is a great day. I hope I'm the winner.
0: Listen, I got that Friday feeling, so you are, in fact, the winner. Let's make it happen just like that.
1: Yes, let's make it happen. Today is my daughter's birthday.
0: Well, happy birthday
1: Please
0: to your daughter.
1: Shout out. Yes, Tamara, it's her birthday. She's 26 years old today.
0: Oh, man, what do you wish that you could tell 26-year-old you?
1: Take your time. There's no rush to do anything. And this is the time that you have to find out who you really are.
0: I need that printed on a birthday card for my birthday now, Mom.
1: I know that. Right.
0: Absolutely. Well, happy birthday to that young lady right there. 26 is a powerful number, and I know she's going to be a powerful young lady and have a great Friday. A Friday birthday is a big one.
1: That's right. Absolutely. And she in Miami celebrating.
0: Oh, she living it up, Mama. Don't even worry about it. She about to have it up. Well, good sis.
1: Absolutely.
0: You put a smile on my face, so I'm going to keep putting a smile on yours. Let's put two tickets in your pocket. And I keep saying tickets, tickets, tickets, and I ain't say specifically to what, because I will let you pick them out. I can put you up in the building for Kess, that's on June 26th. That's at Pier 6 Pavilion. So if you like soca music, that's good for you. But I also have a pair of tickets to see Bryson Tiller in September. Your daughter might like to go to that show, too.
1: Guess what? It's all for her. And she told me she wanted to see Bryson Tiller.
0: Well, just like that, you are fantastic, mother. You getting them for free.
1: Yeah. Thank you so much.
0: Absolutely. And thank you so much for listening. I appreciate that truly from the bottom of my heart. It means a lot.
1: Oh, and I listen to y'all every day.
0: Thank you, Queen. I'm here every day just about. So thank you for that. Let me get that uh-huh, honey. You know how this goes.
1: Absolutely. Uh-huh, honey.
0: Uh-huh, honey.
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0: DC family, it's me, your girl, Little Bacon Bear, and I'm inviting you to join me Thursday, June 25th at 10 a.m. down at the M Street Landing at 608 Wharf Street Southwest for the Wizards District Debut Event. 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
22: Portia Coleman, yes, and Michael Bolo Bowen in the building. They got you playing the sex worker now. You done went stripper and all the queens, man. Sex worker. Do you feel like they trying to put you in a box?
1: I don't feel like they're trying to put me in the box. I think they just, they give me what I give them.
22: Yeah.
1: I'm appreciative of it, but I'm just trying to, I'm at that point now where I'm just expanding on that. So.
22: But Bolo, did you see acting in your future? Because I know you were a dancer, and that's how we first met you on the Housewives.
3: Okay? On the Housewives, and I met him when he was doing some shows with Vivica Fox.
22: Yeah, no way.
13: Yeah, we used to do shows together.
22: You were dancing too?
13: He
22: was,
13: yeah.
3: That's how I met you.
1: We had a group. Said we had a group.
22: Did y'all? You lost your shape.
13: Yeah. I said I was doing it.

0: 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It's 93.9 WKYS and on this Money Making Friday. Yes, I said Money Making Friday. I know it's payday for somebody, but somebody else needs that. And I got you right here on 93.9.
1: Honey.
0: With some money on, some cash, some bacon. And if you're listening right now, you did not get paid today. Well, you just like me. Let's put $100 in your pocket shortly after 12 p.m. Attorney Big Al is backing up that money truck with you and yours. 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
1: Uh-huh.

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1: Uh-huh.
0: Shout out to those Geminis. 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It's your season. I got your chance to win some cash in just a minute. I know Friday is payday for somebody. $100 cash.

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Now I hit the FBO with duffels in my hands.

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1: Yeah, yeah. Shout out to DJ Analyze in the mix with it. Hit that follow button for him on all social media right now. That DJ Analyze.
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1: Of course, it is 93.9 WKYS. And I am your favorite Tara, Little Bacon Barrel. 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And that's a good word right there. If you're listening right now and you need me to back up that money truck with Attorney Big Al, hit that follow button right now. That's at Little Bacon Bear. Hop off in my Instagram story. Let me know why you need that cash, and I got you up ahead right here on 93.9 WKYS. Because somebody, for sure, without a doubt, is going to be $100 richer on this Friday.
2: Uh-huh, honey.
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0: I know it's Friday, and I definitely got that Friday feeling. No rest for me. I'm out and about. It's soccer season. We doing that soccer celebration at Franklin Park this afternoon. It's 93.9 WKYS. And I'm on your radio until 3 p.m. Wrapping up that mix with DJ Analyze, backing up that money truck, courtesy of Attorney Big Al.
1: I vote yes, KYS.
0: Yes, she does. I can hear your smile through the phone. Happy Friday, boo.
1: Happy Friday.
0: And who is this?
1: Nashawn Reeves.
0: Give me that one more time. Spell it out for me.
1: N-I-S-H-O-N.
0: Okay, that's exactly what I'm going to put on your check right now because you just won $100.
1: Hey, happy Friday.
0: Exactly. Some money will definitely make it a happy Friday. Exactly.
1: It's payday.
0: Hey. Yup. Courtesy of Attorney Big Al. What you going to spend your $100 cash on?
1: I don't know yet, but I'm going to spend it.
0: No, she going to spend it. Spend that. Spin that. Even the baby in the background talking about some, yay, spin that. Well, happy Friday. I hear you got that Friday feeling. Do you want to give any shout-outs to anybody this Friday?
1: Shout-out to my family. I love y'all.
0: They just need to know you won that $100. That's what's important. Let's focus on that. Let me get that uh-huh honey right now to seal that deal.
1: Uh-huh honey.
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3: 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Polling places will open from 7 a.m. until 8 p.m. However, please note that your polling place may have changed due to redistricting. To avoid confusion on election day, voters are encouraged to vote by mail or vote early at one of the 13 early voting sites. Early voting sites will be open from Thursday, June 11th through Thursday, June 18th, 7 a.m. to 8 p.m. For more information, contact the Prince George's County Board of Elections at 301-341-7300. That's 301-341-7300. 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
7: Portia Coleman, yeah, and Michael Bolo Bowen in the building. They got you playing the sex worker now. You done went stripper and all the queens, man. Sex worker. Do you feel like they trying to put you in a box?
8: No, I don't feel like they trying to put me in a box. 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
10: 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I said I was done. 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

0: Hey, it's Alexis Wainwright. 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Follow me on Instagram at AlexisWainwright_TV. I got the news you need to know in two songs.
1: Uh-huh, honey.

0: weekend. It's 93.9 WKYS, your favorite terror, Little Bacon Bear, back again with my good sis, Alexis Wainwright, getting right. See, now I can't even do it. Getting right with Wainwright. Hello.
1: Hi.
2: Listen, I think that reflects like how busy this week has been. Can't get the words right.
0: Yes, and you always say there's a lot going on in the streets because you're out in them and getting the stories that we need to know. So what do we need to know heading into the weekend, Alexis?
2: Yeah, there's so much. So let's start with the weather. It's really nice. And I think that brings people outside.
0: They do.
2: And I want to talk about another new juvenile curfew, this time in Laurel.
0: A new?
2: Another one.
0: Were the kids acting up in Laurel?
2: I don't know, but I will say this is the second summer in a row that Laurel is doing this.
0: Okay.
2: So the Laurel mayor, Keith Sidnor, is ordering teenagers to not be in public spaces after 10 p.m. Now, he issued an executive order for anyone age 17 and younger under a curfew from 10 p.m. to 5 a.m. daily for the summer. So this will begin Thursday, June 18th, and it'll go all the way through September 8th.
0: I think that's a very safe assessment, because what does a kid need to be doing out after 10 p.m. any given day, especially during the summer? I think it's only safe at this point.
2: For sure. And obviously, there are some exemptions. So, like, if you're going to work, if you're coming from a religious activity or anything of that particular nature, you're okay.
0: Yeah,
2: but staying on the note of curfews, I know there was a big conversation over the viral video with Chipotle. We have an update on that in D.C.
0: Oh, yeah?
2: So D.C. police have announced that they have made 3 arrests for 3 teens in connection to that chair-throwing brawl that we saw in Chipotle and Navy Yard that went viral. They announced that there is a 15- and 16-year-old that was arrested from Southeast D.C., and then a 16-year-old from Temple Hills. They are all charged with simple assault.
0: For hitting somebody with the chair, not necessarily just like the melee itself.
2: Yeah.
0: But for the hit of the chair. Mm-hmm. Okay, I got it.
2: But I think the interesting thing is, again, U.S. Attorney Jeanine Pirro threatened to take action against parents. I guess, is that still going to happen now that we've seen 3 arrests, or what?
1: So we'll see what happens as we go into these summer months.
0: Okay.
2: Staying in D.C., we now need to talk about President Donald Trump. He has threatened to take back D.C. depending on the results of the primary race for mayor.
3: Well, I wouldn't like it, and maybe we'd take back Washington, run it on the federal basis. We won't put up with it. We're not going to lose our businesses.
0: Girl.
2: So I know a lot of people have seen this already, but Trump was asked how he would feel if candidate Janice Lewis-George became the next candidate for the mayor of D.C. Lewis-George responded with a video online.
4: Threatening home rule because you don't like how residents are voting is an attack on democracy itself. The people of D.C. elect their mayor, and they want someone who's going to stand up to Donald Trump.
2: I think the big question now is, will this have an impact on how people vote?
0: I think it will, because usually where he says go this way, we just go the opposite direction of that. So I do think it'll probably have a positive effect on her campaign, but the race is still on. There's still time to turn things around.
2: Yeah, for sure. And speaking of this race, I also just want to remind people that early voting has officially started in Maryland as well, encouraging people to vote early if you can. I have not seen any long lines in Montgomery County or Prince George's County just yet, and you can do that from now until June 18th. That's from 7 a.m. to 8 p.m. And you can also just Google quickly, like, polling sites and put in your information and find out where you can vote. I just want to encourage people for that.
0: Yeah, I was going to echo that same sentiment. Like, early voting is right now. It started yesterday, so there's no reason to say, oh, I didn't get a chance to. You could had until yesterday all the way up until June 23rd, which is officially election day. So you have between now and then to turn things around. I think with the election that we are coming fresh off of from, well, it seems fresh still in my mind because it still hurts all of the same. It's like change equals vote. You got to go vote to see these changes happen on the little level and at the big level. So these are the things that we got to do. June 23rd is the day that we are focusing on, but June 11th, early voting has officially begun in Maryland. If you're in VA and you're voting for House and Senate primaries, that begins on June 18th.
2: Yes, so please go vote. There's a lot of important races. There's so many other things going on that I know we can't get to, but if you want, I have a lot more on my Instagram about the new youth workforce plan in Prince George's County that's helping a lot of teens.
0: Yeah.
2: Also, I know there's been a lot of questions about this legal dispute of more than $39 million in taxpayer funds between Prince George's County and the Maryland National Capital Park and Planning Commission.
0: Ooh, see, no, that's tea. That's tea. Y'all got to get on Alexis' Instagram to get that tea. It's $39 million missing from the county.
2: A lot of people have questions about what does this mean? Where is it now? Obviously, we don't have a court date just yet, but it sounds like it might be next week. Of course, we'll be updating you as soon as we get more on that. And then the last interesting thing that we've seen with this case and with this story is now two at-large council members are calling for a revote on the budget. So
0: Prince George's County, you on fire right now.
2: Question is, where is this going to go next?
0: All of this during election season, no less.
2: Yeah.
0: Ooh, that's sticky. Where can we follow you on Instagram and follow you and see you on your next story?
2: Yes, on Instagram, it is at Alexis Wainwright. That's WAINWRIGHT underscore TV. And I'm also on TikTok under that same account.
0: Oh, you changed your ad name.
2: Yes, I did.
0: Ooh.
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0: Okay, well, she's in there. She's in there. You'll find her there also in my Instagram story, at Little Bacon Bear, at 939WKYS on the gram, and be safe this weekend.
2: Thank you.
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20: Portia Coleman and Michael Bolo Bowen in the building. 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You didn't want stripper and all the queens, man. 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Do you feel like they trying to put you in a box?
21: No, I don't feel like they're trying to put me in the box. 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

0: girl Deshawn, who got the $100 in her pocket, no strings attached, on this Friday right here on KYS. 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
1: Uh-huh, honey.
0: Right here on KYS, no strings attached. I'm putting $100 out into the DMV, and I'm also putting tickets out there. I just do what I do. You show me love, I show you love right back. Now, here are your airways. I'm holding you down until 3, just a little bit longer on your radio. So before I get up out of here, I do want to put some tickets out into the DMV. Shout out to all my Soca lovers. If you are a lover of Soca music, stop into the DMV. Is Kes. He's coming June 26th, Pier 6 Pavilion. If you need those tickets in your pocket, I'm going to tell you when to call in to win shortly after 2 p.m. You know me, I love to get first-time winners. It's cool if we already know each other, but I love to meet new people. So if you've never won tickets before, your chance to win is coming shortly after 2 p.m. right here on 93.9.
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right, and my phone number, listen to it, 202-432-WKYS. When you get on my line, I need that strong, I vote yes. KYS coming to Pier 6 Pavilion in Baltimore is Kes. So if you are a fan of soca music and you're trying to get out and about, beautiful venue, Pier 6 Pavilion up in Baltimore to see Kes, let's make that happen. That's 202-432-WKYS. I need some good energy, a strong, I vote yes, KYS, and that's what I mean. Call me up and good luck.

0: Okay, can I be honest? Why was I just on Instagram a minute ago, and I don't know how I ended up on Brent Faiyaz's page, but man, he done got buff, swole, and fine. He busting out the shirt. Wherever you are at, Mr. Faiyaz, it's time for you to come home. I need some life updates, because that's not the same Brent Faiyaz I once saw. It ain't the one from Crew. This the one from Butterflies.
1: Uh-huh.
0: But hey, let me stay focused on the task at hand. These tickets, though. Hello, KYS.
2: I vote yes, WKYS.
0: Yes, you do. And I like the way you spelled it out like that, all precise, exact with it.
2: Yes, indeed.
0: And I love when I can hear a smile through the phone. Who is this? What's your name?
3: This is Rob.
0: Rob, good afternoon, Rob. Have you ever won tickets before?
3: Yes.
0: Okay, well, let's do it right now again. You get some tickets in your pocket to see Kes this summer, June 26th, Pier 6 Pavilion. Congrats.
3: Thank you.
0: Exactly. It's a good time to get out and about up in Baltimore. Who's going to the show with you, though?
3: And my wife, Shelly.
0: Oh, your wife, Shelly. Y'all going to have a good little time out. Get y'all's good linen on and get outside, okay?
3: Yes.
0: Any other shout-outs you want to give on this Friday? Because we feeling good, right, bro?
3: I want to shout-out to my wife and 93.9 WKYS.
0: That's right. And are you a father by chance?
3: Yes, I am. I want to shout-out to my son for being a son to me. And I know he's going to be good to me for Father's Day.
0: I was about to say, happy early Father's Day, King. But now, since you put him on the radio like that, yeah, he got to do this.
3: Yes, indeed.
0: Thank you for listening, bro. Can I get an uh-huh, honey, please?
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3: DC family, it's me, your girl, Little Bacon Bear, and I'm inviting you to join me Thursday, June 25th at 10 a.m. down at the M Street Landing at 608 Wharf Street Southwest for the Wizards District debut event. 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
22: Portia Coleman, yeah, and Michael Bolo Bowen in the building.
0: They got you playing the sex worker now. You done went stripper and all the Queens, man, sex worker. Do you feel like they trying to put you in a box?
7: No, I don't feel like they trying to put me in a box. I think they just, they give me what I give them.
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7: I'm appreciative of it, but I'm just trying to, I'm at that point now where I'm just expanding on that. So.
0: But Bolo, did you see acting in your future? Because I know you were a dancer, and that's how we first met you in the Housewives.
22: Okay? On the Housewives, and I met him when he was doing some shows with Vivica Fox.
0: Yeah, no way.
23: Yeah, we used to do shows together.
0: You were dancing too?
23: He
0: was,
23: Yeah, that's how I met you.
0: Yeah,
7: we had a group.
0: Did y'all? You lost your shape.
23: Yeah. I said I was doing it. I found the Lord.
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0: Janice, STFU, DC, Maryland, Virginia, and beyond. 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I do, in fact, got to get up off your airways.
1: Uh-huh, honey.
0: And as I'm clocking out, it is apparently 95 degrees, and there is a heat advisory over much of the DMV, as it is super duper duper duper duper hot. But this is just a reminder, if you do have to be out, please take breaks. Make sure you know all the signs for heat stroke. If you start feeling lightheaded, make sure you drink some water, stay in the shade, and take care of yourself. Listen to your body. Please make good decisions, because I hate falling out. And I'm one of them people that get hot and fall out. So I'm just telling you as a pro tip, take care of yourself. But until we meet again, I am out and about all weekend long. Tomorrow, I will be at Franklin Park for that soccer celebration with my DC United family. So if you are looking for a place to watch those World Cup FIFA games, this is a good time for you to get that in your life. Some free giveaways, some music, some free prizes, food, you name it, we are there. And I always got a good time wherever I'm at. So come join me tomorrow at Franklin Park. Until we meet again, follow me on all social media. Put a face to the voice. Figure out what the hell Little Bacon Bear is in the first place. That's at LITTLE Bacon Bear. Instagram, Twitter, Facebook, Snapchat, Threads, you name it. I'm right there at Little Bacon Bear. I just hit 3,000 subs on YouTube, and I appreciate all the people that watched my Could Have Been Records DC audition where Drewski stopped in the DMV this past week, and it was definitely a good time. I appreciate all the love on and off the platform. But until we meet again, that's at Little Bacon Bear, and I want you to stay well, be gentle with yourself and your self-growth. Be good to everybody that you meet, because you never know what somebody's going through or what battles that they might be fighting behind closed doors. But make a good decision this weekend. Don't do nothing I would not do, and have a good rest of your Friday, DC, Maryland, Virginia, and beyond. I'm back on your radio on Monday, 10 a.m. to 3 p.m. And I'm out, and I mean outside at Franklin Park at Verona Naylor Metro tomorrow, out at that Defenders game on Saturday. Really, I'm outside. Come find me.
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5: That's right. We are back at it again. D.C., Maryland, Virginia, Baltimore. Give it up for yourself right now. You can do the stanky leg, the bang head bounce. You can bend it over to your front, touch your toes, back that thing up and down and get low. Because you just made it through another ghetto week in America, baby. I want to be the first to congratulate you on doing that. The sun is out. School is out. The cookouts are loading. The brunch reservations are set. And somewhere somebody is already arguing about being late for the function tonight. Where you headed to? B-Moy, are y'all ready to watch Dave Chappelle at CFG Bank Arena tonight? It's a lot of things going on this weekend, and we are under a heat advisory. So it's also the best time to drink your water and say it with me, mind your business. That's right. And shout outs to more than 4,500 voters that turned out in Howard County already for early voting. That's what I'm talking about, baby. That's what I'm talking about. That's standing on business right there. You got until the 18th for early voting, Maryland. I know it. We're going to continue on. Get you through your afternoon. Let's see. What tickets do I have today, Lady Reds? Because I've had, Bryson Tiller. That's right. He's going to be at Jiffy Lube Live. This is going to be perfect. Okay? So if you can do it for the culture right now, I'll hook you up. Listen closely. According to the culture, what does it mean if you think you all that in a bag of chips? What does that mean? What does that mean? Because you used to say it. You did. You used to be like, talk to the hair. And then you used to say that. Well, what does that mean? 877-537-5757. Do it for the culture. Good luck.
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0: sound boy better than yours, but let's see who can win these Bryson Tiller tickets, okay? Inside questions for the culture. Hello, who's this? Where you calling from?
1: This is Netta calling from D.C.
0: Hey, Netta. Happy Friday.
1: Happy Friday.
0: How you feeling?
1: I'm feeling good. How you feeling?
0: I'm feeling much better now that the week is over. You understand me?
1: Thank you.
0: Hello. So, look, let's see if you can get these Bryson Tiller tickets and prove that you bought that life. You just got to tell me this. According to the culture, what does it mean if you think you're all that in a bag of chips?
1: It means, you know, you that girl.
0: That.
1: I mean, can't nobody, thank you, because you know you all that.
0: I'm looking at the culture. The culture says, you're absolutely correct.
1: You think you all that
0: in a bag of chips, dips, and honey grips. You ever heard that one?
1: Andrew.
0: I know, that's right. You should, because you just won Bryson Tiller tickets. You're going to see him live, Jiffy Lube live, of course, and you in there.
1: Oh, yeah. Thank you. Appreciate y'all.
0: Thank you for listening. Hold on a lot, okay? All right, so look, coming up inside the Daily Dirt, some headlines you might have missed while you've been out there on the grind. First and foremost, we finally have the full lineup, right? What's going down at AFRAM? I'm going to let you know. And Fushaisi's not giving up. He's still seeking bail. I got the latest on that. It's New Music Fridays. And did Power Book 3 just drop? I got the dirt on all that and more at 3:45. Don't miss it.
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3: Oh, I'm going to do that anyway. Because that's
0: all right. All right, so you know what we're looking forward to? And I'm so happy it just got even more lit. I'm talking about the full lineup for AFRAM 2026. Baltimore is celebrating the 50th anniversary of AFRAM. Yeah, they're doing it in a major way, okay? They're even going to be in a documentary about the Heritage Festival. It's going down Juneteenth weekend. And it's going to be lit. You know what I'm saying? Okay, so we're going to have Drew Hill there. They're going to be celebrating the 30th anniversary of their debut album. Ain't that crazy? And we all going to be out there stomping together. Got Charlie Wilson, of course, Mario, SWV, The Lox. So you don't want to miss it. Friday, June 19th through Sunday, June 21st, of course, at Druid Hill Park. Yes, yeah, celebrating 50 years. Tamia, Normandy, Chloe Bailey. And Pete the Fool lineup. Okay, let me move on to some other headlines. You know, I've been keeping you up to date with what's going on with Boo Shicey's trial, because it was supposed to start in just like a few more weeks, and it's been pushed back to next February 2027. So now they're also saying his legal team is working around the clock to make sure that he's able to receive bail. Yes, they're still going on a bail motion. They just filed another bail motion yesterday. And they said he needs to be out so he can fight for his freedom. Well, maybe that's because Big 30's already out and his dad is already out. And just think about it. He did all of this and he is still signed to Gucci Mane. What in the world? Anyway, Chad, I don't know about you, but I am going to have to press play because this is the fifth and final season of Power Book, or Power Universe, and Book 3, Raising Kanan, I believe, premieres today, right? Yeah, final season. They've already told us, though, that they are bringing Tariq and Tommy together as one. So we know we're getting that. But what is 50 going to do from here? But thanks for reminding me it's time to pay stars again. And, yeah, because you know how we gets down. Look, there's lots of other things going on for you. You better keep yourself entertained and informed with more at DominiqueTheDivaShow.com.
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I be in my section, he be in his. 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He missed the giddy done. I'm Mrs. One of One. Fall in love every time we link. He got me sprung.com. 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
1: Okay.
0: That's it.
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0: Ooh, on a Freaky Friday. I guess that's right, baby. You made it through the weekend. So congratulations to you, okay? That's no easy feat. But the music could get you right. And you know we can, too. Just ask my girl, Netta, out Greenbelt. She won those Bryson Tiller tickets. They on their way to the show. That's why that came up. Yeah, Bryson Tiller tickets. You know we got you. We get plugged. As long as you lock in with us. And this is the perfect time because it's time to get unfiltered. And I really want you guys to give this mother-to-be advice. She sounds stressed. And she says, Diva, how do I explain to my husband that the reason I would not want his mom in the delivery room is simply because we are not close. And I don't want anybody in there that I can't just be myself with. He acts like he feels like I'm not considering what he may need. And I'm sure he would like his mom to be there. She was there for our firstborn. But not this time. I want my mother there to be present in the room. And I feel like he should side with me, but he's siding with his mother. Lord have mercy. You know, it ain't but few folks that could get back there. Because I had a doula, and my grandma was looking at me like, and who is this? Oh, it could get sticky. How would you handle it? Get unfiltered. 877-537-5757.
1: 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And more fun is on the way with the Dominique the Diva Show. 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

0: M's Ray Dance. I'm so glad you're joining us on this Friday because this woman needs some advice, okay? And she's getting ready to have a baby, so we know how stressful that could be. Maybe you can lend her some advice because she's like, I need to get my husband to understand the reason I don't want his mom in the delivery room. Simply because her and I are not close. Plus, she was there for the first kid. I want my mom there now, but he thinks I'm not considering what he may need that day. Hello, get unfiltered. What you think?
1: So I had a situation like this with my husband. We don't have children, but his mother, she oversteps sometimes. And it was a decision that he had to make. Either it was me or his mom. And his mother had to take a back seat. That's how it goes.
0: How did you get him? Is it something that you did to put his foot down?
1: No, it was nothing that I did. I just said, look, I said, I understand you love your mom, but I love my mom too. But my mother is not overbearing.
0: Yeah.
1: And she learned her place. She has a husband. You are not her husband's son that she likes to call you.
0: That's very true. Thank you so much for calling. Hello, what do you think about this? Get him filtered.
2: Well, Diva, I'm going to tell you and be honest. It's supposed to be, if my girl's having my child, mm-hmm. both parents supposed to be there at all times.
0: Mm-hmm.
2: That's my mother-in-law and that's her mother-in-law. Both mothers should be there at all times, supposed to work together as a family.
0: Okay,
2: if
0: yeah.
2: If she having my child, yeah, both of y'all supposed to be there, including both of the fathers as well, too. It got to be 50-50.
0: So who do you think the husband should be siding with? How do we solve this? Like, how do we solve this, though?
2: I mean, like, you can't just have the other mother to come on your first child and then your other mother come for the second child. That's not fair. It should be both at the same time.
0: Mm-hmm.
2: That's how it's supposed to be as family.
0: So both of them
2: not
0: just need to
2: one on the other. Yeah,
0: they not doing it right is what she's saying. So how do you think she should get her husband to side with her and not his mom? 877-537-5757. Get up filter with us.
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1: Where you at?
0: At the house with it, watching sinners.
1: Who you with?
0: On the couch with my favorite sinner. I was about to, but you convinced us. Should I decorate her walls or log off to Pinterest? Never too late to meditate on emotional attachments. Even if I

0: Friday as we wrap up Getting Unfiltered, giving this young lady your advice. I mean, she's getting ready to have a baby any moment now, and her husband says, well, he wants his mom to be there. She's like, again? She got to be there for the last baby. I need my mom in there. All of us cannot fit, and he is siding with his mother. Hello? What you think?
1: Hey, Diva, I'm a big fan of that the dad should have 50-50 rights when it comes to pregnancy. Like, you gotta hear what I gotta say. Saying yeah. that, if I'm the one with my legs in the air, my hoo-ha, I get to decide who in the delivery room. Ain't nobody else.
0: Because it's my hoo-ha, that's out. You know?
1: Your son fights, you don't have a say in, bro.
0: Well, let that one ride. She's not considering what he might need. I don't know. Maybe he has a sensitive stomach. Or
1: if you need your mother, then you sit in the visiting section with her, and y'all wait till we done, and then we'll call you in.
0: And y'all cuddle with your blankie in the waiting room and your stuff.
1: Yeah, that's wild. Like, yeah, she might need to check my mans real quick.
0: Check your mans. Thank you for calling. Check your mans. Hello, what do you think about this?
2: I think that she should allow her mother to come in there, because my mother watched my first baby be born. Baby be born, none of them on the fifth. She was deceased after the third, fourth, and fifth. So he need to stop being selfish, swallow his pride, and let that girl mother come and watch that baby be born. Yeah. And all can have a happy family.
0: Yeah, you know, why not? Didn't she say that his mom watched the first child?
2: Exactly. He's been selfish and he's been arrogant, if you ask me. And his mom should be respectful enough to tell him, hey, let that girl mother watch the second one born. And we all can get along together.
0: Yeah, I think so. I mean, why can't we just listen to what this woman wants? She is literally assisting God in a miracle, bringing a whole human being into the world, Earth's side. And you talking about, I am not listening to how you feel? And my hoo-ha is in the air, and I can't breathe because it's a baby foot on my rib.
2: Okay. Look, my vagina is hurting. It's aching. I'm just ready to dilate the 10 centimeter and push.
0: Hello? And I got preeclampsia. Get out of here. Thank you for calling. Listen, let's keep this convo going. At Dominique the Diva for all your unfiltered advice. 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Who else but the party kingpin, DJ Quicksilver, up next, going in for a whole hour inside that clock out mix.
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0: 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Happy Friday and happy birthday to all of the Geminis celebrating another trip around the sun. 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So happy birthday to Lil Duval. 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And the one and only Don Tolliver, who was just around the way not too long ago. Happy birthday to him and all the Geminis. And look, I'm going to tell you, this is the only rule for the weekend. If you are Uber or Lyft with no AC, you dead wrong. 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You need to let us know before we get up in that car. 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We got your chance to win some tickets, and we got part two of the Clockout Mix up next.
1: That is some school, and that is some game. Excuse me, honey, but nobody's in my lane.
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3: 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No, this is going to be crazy. 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
2: 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But you know the Mid-Atlantic. You've seen it before. Blue skies at breakfast. Thunderstorms by the afternoon rush. That's spring in the DMV. 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
3: 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We got the tickets. We got the latest everything you need right here on 93.9 WKYS. 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
1: All right, so you know what we're looking forward to, and I'm so happy it just got even more lit. I'm talking about the full lineup for AFRAM 2026. Baltimore is celebrating the 50th anniversary of AFRAM. Yeah, they're doing it in a major way, okay? They're even going to be in a documentary about the Heritage Festival. It's going down Juneteenth weekend, and it's going to be lit. You know what I'm saying? Okay, so we're going to have Drew Hill there. They're going to be celebrating the 30th anniversary of their debut album. Ain't that crazy? And we all going to be out there stomping together. We got Charlie Wilson, of course, Mario, SWV, The Lox. So you don't want to miss it Friday, June 19th through Sunday, June 21st, of course, at Druid Hill Park. Yes, yeah, celebrating 50 years. Tamia, Normandy, Chloe Bailey. And Pete the Fool lineup. Okay, let me move on to some other headlines. You know, I've been keeping you up to date with what's going on with Boo-Shiesty's trial, because it was supposed to start in just like a few more weeks, and it's been pushed back to next February 2027. So now they're also saying his legal team is working around the clock to make sure that he's able to receive bail. Yes, they're still going on a bail motion. They just filed another bail motion yesterday, and they said he needs to be out so he can fight for his freedom. Well, maybe that's because Big 30's already out, and his dad is already out. And just think about it. He did all of this, and he is still signed to Gucci Mane. What in the world? Anyway, child, I don't know about you, but I am going to have to press play because this is the fifth and final season of Power Book, or Power Universe, and Book 3, Raising Kanan, I believe, premieres today, right? Yeah, final season. They've already told us, though, that they are bringing Tariq and Tommy together as one. So we know we're getting that. But what is 50 going to do from here? But thanks for reminding me it's time to pay stars again. And, yeah, because you know how we gets down. Look, there's lots of other things going on, friend. You better keep yourself entertained and informed with more at DominiqueTheDivaShow.com.
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0: Gucci. Baby, it is the weekend. Happy Friday, D.C., Maryland, Virginia, Baltimore. Congratulations for making it through yet another ghetto week in America, baby. And they got the nerve to be hot outside. But isn't this what we asked for a couple months back? I know I did. So, yes, I had to throw me a sundress on today. It's like that. Is the summer officially summering already or what? Well, make sure you're drinking your water, though, because it is going to be very hot and pretty humid. But throughout the weekend, they said less humid and less evening storms. Can we chill out on the storms? A girl needs to know what to do with her hair now. Big ups to everyone headed out to CFG Bank Arena to see Dave Chappelle live in action. And they ain't going to be able to have their phones. They going to have themselves a good time, though. See, you got to put the phone away sometimes and have a good time. You know what I mean? But big ups to my girl, Netta, out Greenbelt, too. She's feeling herself. She's going to go see Bryson Tiller. She won those tickets. So as you lock in all weekend with us, make sure you do so, because we definitely your plug for all the fun. Now, coming up at 6:25, let me put you on to what DoorDash is rolling out, because you know they end up being a part of your weekend sometimes. You get to land there, don't feel like hitting the kitchen. Well, they might be able to help you with that. Groceries and all that. I'm going to tell you at 6:25. Be here.
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1: DC family, it's me, your girl, Little Bacon Bear, and I'm inviting you to join me Thursday, June 25th at 10 a.m. down at the M Street Landing at 608 Wharf Street Southwest for the Wizards District debut event. 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
2: 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Polling places will open from 7 a.m. until 8 p.m. However, please note that your polling place may have changed due to redistricting. 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Early voting sites will be open from Thursday, June 11th through Thursday, June 18th, 7 a.m. to 8 p.m. For more information, contact the Prince George's County Board of Elections at 301-341-7300. That's 301-341-7300. 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

0: that Drizzy Future ran to Atlanta. Look, it's a lot of things going on in Atlanta this weekend, too. World Cup, world's largest stage. Yeah, I hope you're feeling good, feeling great on this Friday. Look, whatever you've got planned for the weekend, that is your business. And sometimes, you know what be my business? Laying on the couch about to order from DoorDash again. I know! And I had deleted the app and everything, but girl, by like April, I had re-downloaded it. But look, I might have to keep it because have you heard about what they're about to start rolling out? Yeah, DoorDash has a new AI situation where you can ask it, like you can describe what you have a taste for, and DoorDash will put it in as an announcement, do a search, okay, of what you're looking for, and put the groceries in there for you. You know what I mean? Like instead of like a handwritten list. Yes, they trying to help you out. Or on the restaurant side, a request like wanting a filling dinner for a family of four returns like curated options with explanations of why each recipe fits and others can refine it. Like even kid-friendly vegetarian spots. They're going to start rolling this out, they say, in select U.S. markets. But it's going to be interesting to see. You know, if you sell it exactly what you want to eat and it come up with a full grocery list for you, like, that's clutch. And think about those who just need a little extra help or just tired. It'll help you build grocery carts, book restaurant reservations, and order food. I'm with it. What do you think about this? Well, they're not the only ones doing it. It looks like, you know, Uber Eats, Instacart, and, you know, chat itself is racing to become the AI assistants of ordering dinner. So we'll see. May the best one win when mama don't feel like cooking. You know what I'm saying? Anyway, look, I thought this was cool. You can read up on it for yourself at DominiqueTheDivaShow.com.
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8: I'm Haley Mylon in the DC News Now newsroom. Today, crews began taking down President Trump's name from the Kennedy Center. This as a U.S. District Judge, Christopher Cooper, ordered on Thursday. Cooper previously ruled against the Trump administration and ordered that the president's name be removed from the exterior of the building, center's website, and from merchandise. Cooper gave the Kennedy Center until Friday, June 12th, to remove the name. The teens that caused a fight inside of a Navy Yard Chipotle that caused a lot of commotion on social media have been arrested. A 15-year-old and two 16-year-olds are now charged with assault. The teens were in court yesterday waiving a probable cause hearing. They are expected back in court on Friday, July 10th. D.C. police are still looking for a fourth suspect. The World Cup is officially underway. The first game between Mexico and South Africa was yesterday, with Mexico notching the 2-0 win. Tonight, Team USA will begin its journey for the Cup, playing tonight at 9 p.m. against Paraguay in Inglewood, California. I'm Haley Mylon in the D.C. News Now newsroom.
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0: Vibes. Welcome to the weekend. Happy Friday, D.C., Maryland, Virginia, Baltimore. I'm about to get up out of here. But look, I hope you have an amazing weekend. What are you looking forward to the most? Shout out to my girl Courtney, because she's probably on her way to Dave Chappelle's show right now. You might have been looking forward to the GOAT pulling up at CFG straight like that. Man, only Dave Chappelle could, like, give you a week to get it together and see him live and put your phone up. So salute to y'all. Go out there, get your laugh on, and have a good time, because you deserve it. Making it through another ghetto week in America ain't easy. But we did it, y'all. We doing it anyway. Now, is it going to be Knicks and Six? That's what I'm seeing a lot of, Knicks and Six. Okay, tomorrow night the game goes down. I'm here for the food and the drinks. Go team. But Knicks and Six, I'm loving how it's going down right now, I have to say. Just because of the energy. It's exciting. Pass the ranch. And what else did I have to say before I get out of here? Oh, Netta. Netta out Greenbelt. She won Bryson Tiller tickets. So maybe I'll have some more on Monday. We got a Kappa party coming up. I think I got tickets for that. And anything your heart desires when it comes to this summer, man, we try to make sure you're in the building. It pays to listen, for real. So lock in with us on your ride when you hop in the whip. For your last dose of Diva before I get out of here, man, whatever this week threw at you, just leave it right here. Leave it right here right now. Take a breath. A deep breath. We leaving everything behind us, okay? We got 2 days to reset, recharge, and make a memory or two. So let's have some fun. I'm going to be over on the gram or on TikTok at Dominique the Diva. And please be safe, and I'll chat with you on Monday at 3 p.m. And as always, D.C., Maryland, Virginia, Baltimore, love ya. Mean it.
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18: I know you may be sick of us, but we got to make sure everybody know. We got to pound it in your heads. If you get into an accident, who to call?

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4: 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I am DJ Camo. 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

be in the DMV and the home of the Morning Hustle. DJ Camo on that line right now, getting you ready for that weekend. Let's get into it, baby. This is one of my favorite records right now. Janice, STFU, Drake, we in the building. Hit me on that phone line with all your requests. Let's do it, baby. 202-432-WKYS. 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

Marky Mark. He's how I hold it down in Costa Rica. So, you know, we holding it down today. We locked in, man. You got me till 9 p.m. tonight. That's what it is, man. So, listen, while I'm on here, I want to let you know the Voyage Cruise. Listen, you got to book your cabin for the Voyage Cruise happening. It's going down October 26th through November 1st. 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Let's get into it. It's Cam.

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1: The Party with a Purpose is back. 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Aboard Virgin Voyages Resilient Lady. Bigger, bolder, and back with stars. No, this is going to be crazy. Check this out. Featuring performances from T.I., Rick Ross, 803 Fresh, comedy from D.L. Hughley, and more.

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19: Portia Coleman, yeah, and Michael Bolo Bowen in the building. They got you playing the sex worker now. You didn't want stripper and all the queens, man. Sex worker. Do you feel like they trying to put you in a box?
20: No, I don't feel like they trying to put me in a box. 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
20: I'm appreciative of it, but
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21: On, okay? 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
22: Yeah, we used to do shows together.
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22: Yeah. I said I was doing it. 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
24: 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It feels different. And there's nothing else like it.

0: Hey, Hustle, man, we getting you ready for that weekend. You already know what it is. It is the Camo Show, and I'm about to go and I'm about to pay some bills, but we're going to be right back after these commercials, and I got some tickets coming up later to see Lo Shimmy, so you want to make sure you tune in for that. Keep it locked right here. It's 93.9 WKYS. Let's do it.
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